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6: Tonight, skies stay mostly clear with lows near 50 as fog rolls in, cutting visibility to a quarter mile. Sunshine takes over tomorrow with highs in the low 80s. Then skies clear out again tomorrow night as the low dips to the upper 50s. Friday brings a mix of clouds, highs back in the low 80s, and south winds around 10. Saturday looks to feature a blend of sun and clouds with highs near 82.
7: Question for you, do you know where you want to live when you retire? And more importantly, does your partner know? Because according to licensed social worker Dr. Dorian Mincert, one of the top reasons older couples break up is they cannot agree on where to retire. She says it's a conversation couples usually put off because they assume they'll share the same vision for their golden years. But that's why Dr. Mincert says it's important to have the retirement talk often, especially as your finances and goals change. And surprisingly, she says, instead of focusing on where you want to retire, talk about what you and your partner want to prioritize in retirement. For example, most couples want to stay close to their grandkids, but don't underestimate the value of being near good friends, too, because it's generally harder to make close friends when we're older. Dr. Mincert says, if you're expecting your partner to be your entire social circle, that's going to add a lot of extra stress to even the strongest relationships. One more. Talk about the amenities you'll want in retirement. Do you and your spouse want easy access to shops and restaurants? Or is it more important to live near hiking trails, fishing holes? Bottom line, the more priorities you and your spouse can agree on before retirement, the happier you'll both be, no matter where you end up living.
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6: Tonight, skies stay mostly clear with lows near 50 as fog rolls in, cutting visibility to a quarter mile.

0: Sunshine takes over tomorrow with highs in the low 80s. Then skies clear out again tomorrow night as the low dips to the upper 50s. Friday brings a mix of clouds, highs back in the low 80s, and south winds around 10. Saturday looks to feature a blend of sun and clouds with highs near 82.
1: Personal question for you. Have you been feeling more anxious and sad than usual these days? You may have a case of the August blues. When summer is almost over, kids are back to school, and the days are getting shorter, it can get you down. Joshua Klapo is a clinical psychologist and professor at the University of Alabama. He says for those who feel an emotional drop, it's a form of seasonal affective disorder. We've talked about it. People report more anxiety in August than the other summer months. It's often caused by feeling like there's nothing to look forward to and the time is passing too quickly. So when you were a kid, you could look forward to the start of school and seeing all your friends. But we adults don't have that. And people may also get depressed because they dread the coming of cold weather. But the August blues don't discriminate. It turns out people who love summer are anxious because it's ending. And summer haters are antsy for the season to be over, but yet it's hotter than ever. So what can you do about the dreaded August blues? Well, Dr. Klapo suggests becoming fully engaged in activities you love with the people you love the most. You may feel like isolating, a lot of people do, but you should do the exact opposite. And for a quick relief, smell something with a cinnamon scent. Yeah, that can prompt your brain to release mood-boosting beta waves that can snap you out of a funk in as little as 10 minutes. But just know, it's real. The August blues.
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Alan Jackson, Kenny Chesney, Brooks and Dunn, they all play here. 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
1: The FBI is out with a report on the nearly 36 active shooter incidents in the U.S. last year. The Bureau says there were 34 total active shooter incidents in 2025, a 42% increase year over year. The number of victims from mass shootings increased by nearly 60%. According to the FBI, every incident involved a male shooter who acted alone, and 68% of the shootings were pre-planned. In Las Vegas today, President Trump's been delivering a campaign-style speech about the U.S. economy, touting his no-tax-on-tips policy and the growth of American exports.
2: The United States is on track to export unprecedented $2.5 trillion in goods this year alone, something everyone thought was impossible.
1: Trump's been ramping up his economic messages with the midterm elections less than 4 months away. He's got several similar events scheduled in the coming months. There's new details on last night's shooting in San Antonio of an 11-year-old boy. Sheriff Javier Salazar says the boy's brother, who was also shot, died in the seemingly random attack.
3: The family just simply fell victim to this guy. They had what I would believe and I would categorize as a ticking time bomb right across the street from them.
1: The alleged gunman, Daniel Perez, called 911 after the attack and admitted to pulling the trigger. The sheriff says the gunman's family told investigators he was suffering from depression and hallucinations.
3: When he was confronted by deputies in that backyard, he seemed to be just rattling off gibberish.
1: Salazar says the alleged gunman's family told police he was going through a mental health crisis. Some containment's finally been made in the wildfires burning in the Spokane, Washington area. Officials say they've reached between 5 and 13% containment on the three fires and have been making steady progress, aided by cooler weather. The fires have led to more than 60,000 evacuations, thousands of acres burned, and more than 700 structures destroyed. I'm Scott Carr.
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8: Tonight, skies stay mostly clear with lows near 50 as fog rolls in, cutting visibility to a quarter mile. Sunshine takes over tomorrow with highs in the low 80s. Then skies clear out again tomorrow night as the low dips to the upper 50s. Friday brings a mix of clouds, highs back in the low 80s, and south winds around 10. Saturday looks to feature a blend of sun and clouds with highs near 82.
9: I used to think that movies based on books would make me less likely to read the books, but it actually works the other way. Is this the same for you? It makes us more likely to read the books. For example, The Hunger Games and The Twilight Trilogy increased book sales by 11%, and the movie Gone Girl saw book sales double in the month of its release. Same thing happened with Game of Thrones.

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6: Tonight, skies stay mostly clear with lows near 50 as fog rolls in, cutting visibility to a quarter mile. Sunshine takes over tomorrow with highs in the low 80s. Then skies clear out again tomorrow night as the low dips to the upper 50s. Friday brings a mix of clouds, highs back in the low 80s, and south winds around 10. Saturday looks to feature a blend of sun and clouds with highs near 82.
7: All right, Gib, here's one of those tips that's so simple, but apparently it works, according to the folks at Psychology Today who have studied this. Here it is. If you need willpower to avoid junk food or stop yourself from buying something you don't need, you just cross your arms. So the folks at Psychology Today say this is a defensive posture that subconsciously tells your brain that you're closed off to whatever you were considering eating or buying. You can also squeeze something, even your steering wheel, or just make a tight fist. It stimulates the brain area that regulates self-control.
8: So this is a great way to get you over that hump. You know, if you're really trying hard to eat more, to eat cleaner, and you're seeing that stuff and you cross your arms, it might be the thing that makes the difference. But I got to tell you, the siren song that is Reese's Peanut Butter Cups for me, I could cross my arms, cross my legs, cross my fingers, cross anything I want. My posture is not going to affect my desire for the milk chocolate peanut buttery goodness. So, use this with a grain of salt. You have to bake in the actual willpower ahead of time, and then this will help you, stay strong.
7: Yeah, I'm with you on this, but I'm going to try it anyway.

Drasco Flats, Tim McGraw, the Judds, and Toby Keith. They all play here. Bog Country, 101.3.

0: Fog Country is W267 CO Sparta and WBOG Toma.
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5: Tonight, skies stay mostly clear with lows near 50 as fog rolls in, cutting visibility to a quarter mile. Sunshine takes over tomorrow with highs in the low 80s. Then skies clear out again tomorrow night as the low dips to the upper 50s. Friday brings a mix of clouds, highs back in the low 80s, and south winds around 10. Saturday looks to feature a blend of sun and clouds with highs near 82.
6: It's Intelligence for Your Life, moving you forward one piece of intel at a time. And gentlemen, if you're looking for love, a dating coach is now saying one hobby could be working against you. Dating coach Blaine Anderson, who studies this stuff, says the biggest turnoff for a lot of women is men who spend all their free time playing video games. She also says sports gambling is high on the list of hobbies that can make somebody seem less attractive. Instead, Anderson recommends this: activities that get you out into the world. So think running, tennis, hiking, or volunteering. She says hobbies that show you're active, social, and engaged with other people tend to make a stronger first impression. Now, there's one important caveat. Industry data shows about half of all video gamers are women. So gaming itself isn't necessarily the problem. The bigger message may be this: whatever your hobby is, make sure it adds to your life instead of replacing it. The most attractive passion is one that gets you growing, connecting, and enjoying life, and that's usually what people find most appealing. Amen?
7: Intelligence for Your Life.
6: And coming up, the science of sleep and how it helps our brain repair cells by pruning memories.

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5: All right, here's one more opportunity to dig into the world of sleep, the science of sleep. University of Wisconsin-Madison researchers are saying that sleep helps our brain repair cells, store long-term memories, and forget some

0: things we learn each day. In studies involving mice, brain neurons shrank about 18% during sleep. It turns out that shrinkage pruned away some connections called synapses, like a gardener trimming overgrown trees. Why would our brain be pruning or erasing memories? Researchers say it's because our brain processes tons of information not necessary for survival, say lyrics from a song or a coworker's outfit. And by day's end, all those details add unnecessary noise that could stop us from remembering important things like a new skill. So unless our brain erases extraneous noise during sleep, it'll gradually become more distracted and significantly less efficient. That helps explain the brain fog when we don't get the recommended 8 hours of sleep, because our brain didn't have time to forget all that meaningless stuff of the day before, and it's disrupting our thinking.
1: IntelligenceForYourLife.com.
0: And coming up, we'll talk about one of the hottest wellness trends of the year, thalassotherapy. Thalassa is derived from the Greek word for ocean, and that's what it is, the use of seawater as a form of therapy. I'll tell you how it works and how to do some thalassotherapy in your own home.

0: You're listening to Bog Country, W267 CO Sparta and WBOG Toma.
1: The FBI is out with a report on the nearly 36 active shooter incidents in the U.S. last year. The Bureau says there were 34 total active shooter incidents in 2025, a 42% increase year over year. The number of victims from mass shootings increased by nearly 60%. According to the FBI, every incident involved a male shooter who acted alone, and 68% of the shootings were pre-planned. In Las Vegas today, President Trump's been delivering a campaign-style speech about the U.S. economy, touting his no-tax-on-tips policy and the growth of American exports.
2: The United States is on track to export unprecedented $2.5 trillion in goods this year alone, something everyone thought was impossible.
1: Trump's been ramping up his economic messages with the midterm elections less than 4 months away. He's got several similar events scheduled in the coming months. There's new details on last night's shooting in San Antonio of an 11-year-old boy. Sheriff Javier Salazar says the boy's brother, who was also shot, died in the seemingly random attack.
3: The family just simply fell victim to this guy. They had what I would believe and I would categorize as a ticking time bomb right across the street from them.
1: The alleged gunman, Daniel Perez, called 911 after the attack and admitted to pulling the trigger. The sheriff says the gunman's family told investigators he was suffering from depression and hallucinations.
3: When he was confronted by deputies in that backyard, he seemed to be just rattling off gibberish.
1: Salazar says the alleged gunman's family told police he was going through a mental health crisis. Some containment's finally been made in the wildfires burning in the Spokane, Washington area. Officials say they've reached between 5 and 13% containment on the three fires and have been making steady progress, aided by cooler weather. The fires have led to more than 60,000 evacuations, thousands of acres burned, and more than 700 structures destroyed. I'm Scott Carr.
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5: 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And thalassotherapy isn't new. It goes all the way back to the days of Plato, 400 BC. 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So do any of these seawater therapies work today? Yes. Turns out soaking in salt water pulls excess fluid out of your body, reducing bloating and relaxing muscles. 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I actually do this regularly, and the Epsom salt concoction I have also has lavender in it. Thalassotherapy can also help people suffering from fibromyalgia, arthritis, and even back pain. So in a study published in the International Journal of Environmental Research, exercising in a seawater pool improved people's pain, even their balance and fatigue and mobility. By the way, all you need at home is to add 3 tablespoons of sea salt to 1 cup of warm water and mix it. Then you soak a clean cloth in the salt water mixture, squeeze out the excess water, you put it over your face, and relax.

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4: Well, we now know what can help kids feel less anxious and stressed, and my grandkids do this, engaging in so-called adventure play, a type of unstructured play where kids do their own thing without direct adult supervision, meaning adults are aware of what's happening, but they'll only step in if somebody could actually get hurt. This gives kids more freedom to make up games and set their own rules while feeling independent and using their problem-solving skills. And researchers at the UK's University of Exeter found that kids who frequently engaged in adventure play, they showed fewer signs of anxiety and depression. They were also more resilient, they were more confident, and better at overcoming obstacles, handling their emotions, and learning from their mistakes. What qualifies as this adventure play? Well, child psychologist Dr. Helen Dodd says it can include riding a bike or a scooter, climbing trees and hillsides, or crossing streams by jumping from rock to rock to rock, or even fencing each other using sticks or building their own forts. We did this all the time on Long Island. Probably a lot of things you did as a kid as well. Bottom line, experts say adventure play is the key to raising confident, independent kids who are less likely to feel stressed and anxious.

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1: The FBI is out with a report on the nearly three dozen active shooter incidents in the U.S. last year. The Bureau says there were 34 total active shooter incidents in 2025, a 42% increase year over year. The number of victims from mass shootings increased by nearly 60%. According to the FBI, every incident involved a male shooter who acted alone, and 68% of the shootings were pre-planned. In Las Vegas today, President Trump's been delivering a campaign-style speech about the U.S. economy, touting his no-tax-on-tips policy and the growth of American exports.
2: The United States is on track to export unprecedented $2.5 trillion in goods this year alone, something everyone thought was impossible.
1: Trump's been ramping up his economic messages with the midterm elections less than 4 months away. He's got several similar events scheduled in the coming months. There's new details on last night's shooting in San Antonio of an 11-year-old boy. Sheriff Javier Salazar says the boy's brother, who was also shot, died in the seemingly random attack.
3: The family just simply fell victim to this guy. They had what I would believe and I would categorize as a ticking time bomb right across the street from them.
1: The alleged gunman, Daniel Perez, called 911 after the attack and admitted to pulling the trigger. The sheriff says the gunman's family told investigators he was suffering from depression and hallucinations.
3: When he was confronted by deputies in that backyard, he seemed to be just rattling off gibberish.
1: Salazar says the alleged gunman's family told police he was going through a mental health crisis. Some containment's finally been made in the wildfires burning in the Spokane, Washington area. Officials say they've reached between 5 and 13% containment on the three fires and have been making steady progress, aided by cooler weather. The fires have led to more than 60,000 evacuations, thousands of acres burned, and more than 700 structures destroyed. I'm Scott Carr.
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5: All right, my friends, what's going on if your emotions are all frayed and because of that you're easily irritated?
6: Oh, this happens
5: angered
6: to me all the time.
5: Well, research from the University of Michigan has found that you 100% need a nap. They found that people who napped, they had a higher tolerance for frustration. And in their study, people who took a short nap were willing to spend twice as much time working on a frustrating puzzle.
7: So this is the thing. This is why all of those Silicon Valley companies have those nap pods and all of those diversions.
5: I used to laugh at those, but it's, yeah, I like it.
7: It's because, look, what we have in our heads that we're wasting time by taking downtime, but the reality is if you take 20 minutes of downtime, instead of trying to force your way through it for 2 hours, you just take 20 minutes, the next hour will be so much more efficient than you would have been if you hadn't done it. So this is things like mindfulness, naps, which we're talking about right now, but even just a quick ping pong break. All of those things, they add up to make you actually more efficient in the subsequent time than you would have been if you just tried to muscle through it.
5: Yeah.
7: So take a deep breath. Go take a nap, do a little bit of mindfulness, but you're going to be, and if you're a supervisor, let your people do this because it will make them better in the ensuing 2 hours.
5: I so agree.

George Strait, Keith Urban, Randy Travis. 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

In 49 and went to Detroit working on assembly line. The first year they had me putting wheels on Cadillacs. Every day I'd watch them beauties roll by, and sometimes I'd hang my head and cry, 'cause I always wanted me one that was long and black. One day I devised myself a plan that should be the envy of most any man. 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

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The first day I got me a fuel pump, and the next day I got me an engine and a trunk. Then I got me a transmission and all the chrome. 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The transmission was a 53, and the motor turned out to be a 73, and when we tried to put in the bolts, all the

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The back end looked kind of funny too, but we put it together, and when we got through, well, that's when we noticed that we only had one tail fin. About that time, my wife walked out, and I could see in her eyes that she had her doubts. But she opened the door and said, "Honey, take me for a spin." So we drove uptown just to get the tags, and I headed to ride on down Main Drag. I could hear everybody laughing for blocks around.

Yeah, Red Rider, this is the Cottonmouth and the Psycho Billy Cadillac. Come on. Paul. Oh, this is the Cottonmouth and Negatory on the cost of this machine there, Red Rider. You might say I went right up to the factory and picked it up. It's cheaper that way.

0: Bog Country is W267CO Sparta and WBOG Toma. Stand by. More music from the stars of the 80s, 90s, and early 2000s coming up.
1: The FBI is out with a report on the nearly three dozen active shooter incidents in the U.S. last year. The Bureau says there were 34 total active shooter incidents in 2025, a 42% increase year over year. The number of victims from mass shootings increased by nearly 60%. According to the FBI, every incident involved a male shooter who acted alone, and 68% of the shootings were pre-planned. In Las Vegas today, President Trump's been delivering a campaign-style speech about the U.S. economy, touting his no-tax-on-tips policy and the growth of American exports.
2: The United States is on track to export unprecedented $2.5 trillion in goods this year alone, something everyone thought was impossible.
1: Trump's been ramping up his economic messages with the midterm elections less than 4 months away. He's got several similar events scheduled in the coming months. There's new details on last night's shooting in San Antonio of an 11-year-old boy. Sheriff Javier Salazar says the boy's brother, who was also shot, died in the seemingly random attack.
3: The family just simply fell victim to this guy. They had what I would believe and I would categorize as a ticking time bomb right across the street from them.
1: The alleged gunman, Daniel Perez, called 911 after the attack and admitted to pulling the trigger. The sheriff says the gunman's family told investigators he was suffering from depression and hallucinations.
3: When he was confronted by deputies in that backyard, he seemed to be just rattling off gibberish.
1: Salazar says the alleged gunman's family told police he was going through a mental health crisis. Some containment's finally been made in the wildfires burning in the Spokane, Washington area. Officials say they've reached between 5 and 13% containment on the three fires and have been making steady progress, aided by cooler weather. The fires have led to more than 60,000 evacuations, thousands of acres burned, and more than 700 structures destroyed. I'm Scott Carr.
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8: 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Let's talk about the time when you go to bed. This is important. We want you to no longer dwell on an argument you had or a negative experience right before bed. Because scientists at the University of Massachusetts found that sleep not only preserves negative emotions, it enhances them. It's a holdover from primitive times when we needed to remember where danger was so we could survive. However, our brain still reacts the same way and locks in negative information. If you can't let something go, then journal about it. We're always talking about that. Write it down and tell yourself you'll think about it again in the morning.
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2: In baseball, the Red Sox are red hot.
3: One ball, two strikes, Moran throws. Swing and a miss, changeup, seven in a row, 25 of 28. The Red Sox win 4-0. It's a ninth straight series win. They are unstoppable, these Red Sox.
2: You heard it on the Red Sox radio network. They shut out the White Sox 4-0. The Cardinals held on 3-1 against the Yankees, and the Rays blanked the Rockies 4-0. Tampa Bay still leads the AL East by 4.5 games over the Yankees and 5.5 games over the Red Sox. The Braves have also won 7 in a row. They outscored the Marlins 4-1. Brewers had a 4-2 win over the Pirates. Mariners held on 4-2 against the Tigers, and the Diamondbacks crushed the Padres 10-4. In the NBA, Suns forward Dylan Brooks has agreed to a 3-year, $73 million contract extension.
4: Tonight stays mostly clear with lows near 52, and patchy fog may cut visibility to around a mile. Today turns clear with highs near 81, then clear skies return tonight with lows in the upper 50s. Tomorrow brings more sun than clouds, highs back in the low 80s, with southwest winds near 10 miles per hour. Saturday looks mostly sunny near 82, and Sunday brings some clouds with similar highs in the low 80s.
5: I want to tell you about the latest way to overcome your deepest fears. It involves strapping on a set of goggles and engaging in VR exposure therapy, where you face what you fear in a virtual world. Dr. Roger Yoder is a licensed medical health counselor who's become a leader in helping patients overcome their phobias through virtual reality, including public speaking. So for that, for example, Dr. Yoder typically asks patients to give a speech while wearing goggles that put them in front of a virtual audience of about 50 people. Then as patients get more comfortable talking in their speech, Dr. Yoder tweaks the simulation and makes the audience slightly more hostile, say, looking a little bored or by walking out of the virtual room. It's technology that builds on the science of exposure therapy, where the more you're exposed to something you fear in a controlled, safe environment, the better you are at facing your fears in the real world. And this new VR exposure therapy really works. Most patients can overcome their phobia in as little as 6 sessions. And it works for any phobia, they say, including a fear of spiders or elevators, heights, veterans struggling with PTSD. To find a practitioner, just Google VRET. 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And for veterans, try this, soldierstrong.org.
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5: Just ahead, are you headed for a tough workout? I'll share the fruit and vegetable superfoods that nutritionists say we should eat before and after exercise, because certain ones will reduce muscle soreness and speed recovery. So in a moment, the produce to enhance your workout. Stand by.

horns were black and shiny, and their hot breath he could feel. A bolt of fear went through him as they thundered through the sky.

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1: President Trump delivered a campaign-style speech about the U.S. economy in Las Vegas today. Speaking to the crowd at the

0: Rock Casino and Resort. Trump touted his no tax on tips policy.
1: Right now, it's one of the best things. I mean, it's one of the greatest things. People are making a lot of money. No tax on tips, and it's great.
0: Vegas leisure and hospitality service sector drives its economy. Trump's been ramping up his economic message with the midterm elections less than 4 months away. He has several more of this type of event scheduled in the next few months. He spoke at a Republican National Committee event in Southern California on Tuesday. Republican Senator Susan Collins says she'll vote against the confirmation of Acting Attorney General Todd Blanche. Scott Carr has details.
2: The senator from Maine says she's reviewed Blanche's qualifications and testimony before concluding his actions have further eroded the Justice Department's independence. Collins says those concerns are the basis for her decision to oppose his nomination to be the full-time U.S. Attorney General. Blanche's nomination advanced Tuesday after clearing the Senate Judiciary Committee on a party-line vote of 12-10. I'm Scott Carr.
0: A nationwide outbreak of Cyclospora is growing with more than 10,000 confirmed cases reported across 47 states. Chris Caraggio has details.
3: The CDC says thousands of additional probable cases could push the total number of infections above 22,000 with the outbreak linked to recalled iceberg lettuce. Michigan has been the hardest hit state, reporting more than 12,000 cases, and officials say two deaths have been reported among patients who had underlying health conditions. Several other states may soon be added to the federal investigation as health officials continue tracking the source and impact of the outbreak. I'm Chris Caraggio.
0: There's concern over the health of Internet star Perez Hilton. Deputies responded to a home in Florida's Miami-Dade County Tuesday night after getting calls that a man was hurting himself while live streaming on TikTok. The sheriff's office says that man was taken to the hospital for medical attention. Hilton's agents tell TMZ they haven't been able to reach Hilton and they won't comment until they know more. I'm Tammy Trujillo.
4: That'll be $84.52.
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9: Tonight stays mostly clear with lows near 52, and patchy fog may cut visibility to around a mile. Today turns clear with highs near 81, then clear skies return tonight with lows in the upper 50s. Tomorrow brings more sun than clouds, highs back in the low 80s, with southwest winds near 10 miles per hour. Saturday looks mostly sunny near 82, and Sunday brings some clouds with similar highs in the low 80s.
10: Are you headed for a tough workout soon? You know, you can recover faster and reduce muscle soreness by noshing on health-boosting superfood fruits or vegetables before or afterwards. In the before exercise column, peaches. They're packed with the mineral potassium, which is crucial for optimal hydration. And we sweat out potassium when we exercise for more than an hour or in intensely hot conditions. So eat a peach 30 minutes before your workout. See how you feel. Also, you can eat beets before your workout. Registered dietitian Chrissy Carroll says beets are packed with dietary nitrates, a compound that boosts the flow of oxygen to the muscles, and many studies have linked consumption of beet juice before exercise with increased performance. Get one of those beet juice smoothie things. And then after exercise, here's what to eat to boost recovery. First, blueberries or cherries. Yeah, I have blueberries all the time. Blueberries and sweet Bing cherries contain tons of antioxidants that fight the inflammation linked to type 2 diabetes, heart disease, even cancer. But tart cherries or sour cherries are the true superfood because they've been shown to reduce the oxidative damage from strength training and reduce post-workout muscle soreness. Yeah, tart cherries or tart cherry juice.
11: IFYL. The intelligence for your life.

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2: In baseball, the Red Sox are red hot.
3: One ball, two strikes. Moran throws. Swing and a miss. Changeup. Seven in a row. 25 of 28. The Red Sox win 4-0. It's a ninth straight series win. They are unstoppable, these Red Sox.
2: You heard it on the Red Sox radio network. They shut out the White Sox 4-0. The Cardinals held on 3-1 against the Yankees, and the Rays blanked the Rockies 4-0. Tampa Bay still leads the AL East by 4.5 games over the Yankees and 5.5 games over the Red Sox. The Braves have also won 7 in a row. They outscored the Marlins 4-1. Brewers had a 4-2 win over the Pirates. Mariners held on 4-2 against the Tigers. And the Diamondbacks crushed the Padres 10-4. In the NBA, Suns forward Dylan Brooks has agreed to a 3-year, $73 million contract extension.
4: Tonight stays mostly clear with lows near 52, and patchy fog may cut visibility to around a mile. Today turns clear with highs near 81, then clear skies return tonight with lows in the upper 50s. Tomorrow brings more sun than clouds, highs back in the low 80s, with southwest winds near 10 miles per hour. Saturday looks mostly sunny near 82, and Sunday brings some clouds with similar highs in the low 80s.
5: Research is telling us only one out of every five families sits down for a meal together at least once or twice a week. That's a low number. But families who regularly eat together at home, we know they're happier and healthier than those who rarely have family meals. Research at Harvard this time, it's a new study, found that when kids eat with their parents, they eat more fruits and vegetables, they drink fewer sodas, they're less likely to be obese or have eating disorders. Kids with regular family meals also have higher self-esteem, better body image, a more positive outlook, and better grades. They're also at a lower risk for substance abuse and depression and even teen pregnancy. And different meals have different pros and cons, so follow me here. Breakfast. Morning is often the only time everybody is together. And research on 8,000 children found kids who ate breakfast with their parents most days were 40% less likely to be overweight than kids who ate alone or skipped breakfast. And then dinner. Longest meal of the day takes 22 minutes to eat on average. That makes it the perfect time to catch up on everybody's day, but it can be tough to coordinate everybody's schedules. And even eating dessert together is beneficial. Most kids love dessert, so they'll be more likely to show up. I like this idea. Bottom line, no matter the time of day, this latest study tells us the more often you can eat meals together as a family, the better. The benefits increase with repetition.
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Brasco Flats, Tim McGraw, the Judds, and Toby Keith. 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

on the farm is kinda laid back. 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I thank God I'm a country boy. Well, a simple kind of life never did me no harm. 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
2: Firefighters are establishing containment lines now around the wildfires burning in the Spokane, Washington area. They say they've reached between 5 and 13% containment on the three fires and are making steady progress thanks to cooler weather. The fires led to over 60,000 people evacuating their homes. Thousands of acres have been burned and hundreds of structures destroyed. Thursday, the man suspected of starting the Old Trails fire will be arraigned in court. Primary contests are being held in Tennessee on Thursday. Scott Carr has the details.
3: One high-profile race is the Republican primary for governor, in which Senator Marsha Blackburn, Congressman John Rose, and State Representative Monty Fritz are running to replace the term-limited Republican Governor Bill Lee. President Trump is an ally of Blackburn, but has also backed Rose in the past and has not endorsed a candidate in the race. Meantime, Tennessee's Republican Senator Bill Hagerty is running unopposed, while five Democrats are running to challenge him in the midterms. There's also a handful of U.S. House races. I'm Scott Carr.
2: A Senate vote is set for Thursday on whether to hold Dr. Anthony Fauci in contempt of Congress. The Senate Homeland Security and Governmental Affairs Committee vote comes after the former White House health advisor invoked the Fifth Amendment more than 100 times in a hearing last week about the COVID-19 pandemic. Fauci refused to answer questions, saying he thinks committee chair and Republican Senator Rand Paul wants to see him behind bars and is obsessed with him. Paul accuses Fauci of covering up COVID's origins and of unnecessarily closing schools. Chipotle Mexican Grill is voluntarily removing jalapenos from its restaurants nationwide. This comes after a salmonella outbreak linked to the peppers in Minnesota made over 100 people sick. In a statement, the fast food chain confirmed it's cooperating with the public health investigation and had identified jalapenos from one common lot as a potential source of contamination. Investigators believe the spread of the foodborne illness has impacted other Mexican-style quick-service restaurants, possibly in other states as well. I'm Tammy Trujillo.
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7: Tonight stays mostly clear with lows near 52, and patchy fog may cut visibility to around a mile. Today turns clear with highs near 81, then clear skies return tonight with lows in the upper 50s. Tomorrow brings more sun than clouds, highs back in the low 80s, with southwest winds near 10 miles per hour. Saturday looks mostly sunny near 82, and Sunday brings some clouds with similar highs in the low 80s.
8: Let's talk about working out and eating. What is the best order once and for all? It is better to work out and then eat than to eat and then work out, according to Fitness Magazine. So they say if you're trying to lose weight, work out and then eat a meal. In a three-month study, when overweight people worked out and then had breakfast, they found the food was more filling. They ate less. They felt full longer. That's it.

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We're on a first-name basis. 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
2: In baseball, the Red Sox are red hot.
3: One ball, two strikes. Moran throws. Swing and a miss. Changeup. Seven in a row. 25 of 28. The Red Sox win 4-0. It's a ninth straight series win. They are unstoppable, these Red Sox.
2: You heard it on the Red Sox radio network. They shut out the White Sox 4-0. The Cardinals held on 3-1 against the Yankees, and the Rays blanked the Rockies 4-0. Tampa Bay still leads the AL East by 4.5 games over the Yankees and 5.5 games over the Red Sox. The Braves have also won 7 in a row. They outscored the Marlins 4-1. Brewers had a 4-2 win over the Pirates. Mariners held on 4-2 against the Tigers. And the Diamondbacks crushed the Padres 10-4. In the NBA, Suns forward Dylan Brooks has agreed to a 3-year, $73 million contract extension.
4: Tonight stays mostly clear with lows near 52, and patchy fog may cut visibility to around a mile. Today turns clear with highs near 81, then clear skies return tonight with lows in the upper 50s. Tomorrow brings more sun than clouds, highs back in the low 80s, with southwest winds near 10 miles per hour. Saturday looks mostly sunny near 82, and Sunday brings some clouds with similar highs in the low 80s.
5: All right, it's time for some house cleaning here. 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So I have like 4 junk drawers in the house. These are things that annoy you, but right. You tolerate.
6: Yep.
5: Squeaky door, never having enough Q-tips on hand, stuck zipper on your favorite pair of jeans, tolerations. Yep. Yep. List them all, set aside a day, knock them all out, and frees up mental energy you never knew was missing.
6: I mean, that's it. Yeah. None of that stuff takes that long to do, but we all have that list of things. And honestly, offloading stuff that annoys you or that you have to do onto a piece of paper or any kind of list that you use to manage your tasks can be cathartic in and of itself and make you more likely to do them. So maybe it's you have your T-shirts or your something in your closet is just so junky that you can't even get the stuff that you want to wear out. There you go. That's something that you can take. It takes 10 minutes to reorganize that stuff, but you just got to take the 10 minutes. It's the squeaky door, like you mentioned. I mean, I saying this is giving me anxiety right now because I can think of like 9 different things that this is the case for me.
5: Like I said, I've got 3 or 4 junk drawers. Yeah. And every time I open it up, it's like, oh, yeah. Yeah. All right, I'm doing it.
6: Yeah.
5: I'm
6: going to free up some mental.
5: Yeah, I'm going to
6: make the list and just take an afternoon or even 15 minutes and just start knocking them out.
5: Yeah, there's actually a thing too called speed cleaning.
6: Yeah.
5: Erase the microwave.
6: Yeah.
5: You put something in a microwave and then you clean for like 3 minutes.
6: Yeah, whatever. And whatever you get done in 3 minutes is good enough.
5: I love it.

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0: thanks for spending another hour with us. Hey, that's what friends are for, right? Bog Country is W267CO Sparta and WVOG Toma.
1: President Trump delivered a campaign-style speech about the U.S. economy in Las Vegas on Wednesday. Mark Mayfield has details.
2: Speaking to the crowd at the Red Rock Casino and Resort on Wednesday, Trump touted his no-tax-on-tips policy.
3: Right now, it's one of the best things. I mean, it's one of the greatest things. People are making a lot of money, no tax on tips, and it's great.
2: Las Vegas's leisure and hospitality service sector drives its economy. Trump has been ramping up his economic message with the midterm elections less than 4 months away. He has several more of these types of events scheduled in the coming months. I'm Mark Mayfield.
1: Iran is claiming that the U.S. is ready to return to commitments, but still denies talks have been taking place with Washington. The country's deputy foreign minister made the comments Wednesday without much explanation, possibly referring to the interim agreement reached in June before a ceasefire fell apart. Under that agreement, the U.S. had promised to lift its naval blockade of Iranian ports, while maritime traffic would have free transit of the Strait of Hormuz. President Trump said that talks have indeed been happening, whether Iran wants to admit it or not. Michigan Governor Gretchen Whitmer is backing Abdul El-Sayed after he won the Democratic nomination for the U.S. Senate. The progressive El-Sayed defeated establishment-backed Congresswoman Haley Stevens by fewer than 15,000 votes in a tightly watched primary race. Stevens conceded and pledged her support as Democrats look to keep the Senate seat blue in November. El-Sayed will now face Republican former Congressman Mike Rogers, who ran unopposed in the GOP primary and has criticized El-Sayed's progressive platform. The Powerball jackpot has jumped now to a whopping $856 million after nobody won the grand prize in Wednesday night's drawing. Next chance to strike it rich comes on Saturday, with the cash value option on that massive jackpot working out to $372 million. The odds of winning the jackpot, they're 1 in 292 million. I'm Tammy Trujillo.
4: Man, I love this place. I've been surfing here since I was a kid. Now, seeing my grandson out on the water, it means everything to me. Watching him and taking in the blue waves, the sea breeze, the blurry horizon.
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6: Tonight stays mostly clear with lows near 52, and patchy fog may cut visibility to around a mile. Today turns clear with highs near 81, then clear skies return tonight with lows in the upper 50s. Tomorrow brings more sun than clouds, highs back in the low 80s, with southwest winds near 10 miles per hour. Saturday looks mostly sunny near 82, and Sunday brings some clouds with similar highs in the low 80s.
7: Welcome to the John Tesh Radio Show. I am your grateful host. Let's talk about the Fountain of Youth. If you want to look younger almost immediately, then just take a brisk walk every day. Listen to this. The journal Aging Cell has found that aerobic exercise will reverse the signs of skin aging by reducing lines and wrinkles and plumping up the skin. And it could be anything from a brisk walk to a bike ride. It works even if you start later in life. What happens is exercise increases the production of hormones that activate your mitochondria. Those are structures in our cells that generate energy, right? And simply by taking a brisk walk several times a week, your mitochondria can double in size, which helps the body produce more energy. It also prevents and reverses skin damage. The more active your mitochondria are, the younger your skin cells behave. So before you get Botox or another cosmetic procedure, you may want to try getting more aerobic exercise. It can give you younger-looking skin. We stand behind it.
8: Want to go deeper? 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
7: And coming up, there's an important topic all couples must agree on. Because if you do, it's going to double your odds of avoiding a divorce someday. I'll tell you what it is next.

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3: One ball, two strikes. Moran throws. Swing and a miss. Change up.

0: 25 of 28. The Red Sox win 4-0. It's a ninth straight series win. They are unstoppable, these Red Sox.
1: You heard it on the Red Sox Radio Network. They shut out the White Sox 4-0. The Cardinals held on 3-1 against the Yankees, and the Rays blanked the Rockies 4-0. Tampa Bay still leads the AL East by 4.5 games over the Yankees and 5.5 games over the Red Sox. The Braves have also won 7 in a row. They outscored the Marlins 4-1. Brewers had a 4-2 win over the Pirates. Mariners held on 4-2 against the Tigers, and the Diamondbacks crushed the Padres 10-4. In the NBA, Suns forward Dylan Brooks has agreed to a 3-year, $73 million contract extension.
2: Tonight stays mostly clear with lows near 52, and patchy fog may cut visibility to around a mile. Today turns clear with highs near 81, then clear skies return tonight with lows in the upper 50s. Tomorrow brings more sun than clouds, highs back in the low 80s, with southwest winds near 10 miles per hour. Saturday looks mostly sunny near 82, and Sunday brings some clouds with similar highs in the low 80s.
3: All right, from our relationship files, couples, if you want to boost your odds of staying together, the research is clear and there's plenty of it. You got to agree on your finances. This is according to new data now in the Economic Journal, which found couples who disagree on financial matters are twice as likely to divorce at some point compared to couples who see eye to eye on all the money-related matters. We're not just talking about agreeing on a budget or sharing bank accounts, because this new study looks specifically at couples' thoughts on taking financial risks, which can include choosing to buy a house or deciding whether or not to splurge on a big-ticket item or a risky investment. And if it's hard for you two to agree on those issues or you're afraid to bring them up, then the experts say that's a red flag. Researchers found our financial attitudes are often among our strongest, quote, core values, meaning they're similar to our feelings about loyalty and honesty. And generally speaking, the couples who share the most core values, they do have the greatest success because they see themselves as being on the same team. But if you and your partner can't agree on your financial priorities, it means your core beliefs are not aligned, because at the crux of it, money taps into our feelings of safety and security. Think about it.
4: Intelligence for your life.
3: And coming up, if you want to get ahead at work, there are some things you should never say to your boss. I'm going to share a list from jobs expert and author Alyssa Licht, author of Leave Your Mark, Land Your Dream Job, the things you should never say to your boss.

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We're on a first-name basis. 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
1: President Trump is slamming Michigan's Democratic nominee for U.S. Senate. In a speech in Las Vegas Wednesday, Trump claimed Abdul El-Sayed hates Jewish people and hates Israel.
2: Abdul El-Sayed, lovely gentleman, he's a man of hate. And now he's going around saying, no, I love everybody. He doesn't love everybody. Put him in office. You're going to find out what he loves.
1: He went on to predict that El-Sayed will lose the November election. The progressive Democrat defeated establishment-backed Congresswoman Haley Stevens in Tuesday's closely watched contest. In the midterms, El-Sayed will face Republican Mike Rogers, who has Trump's backing. There will be a Senate vote today on whether to hold Dr. Anthony Fauci in contempt of Congress. The Senate Homeland Security and Government Affairs Committee vote comes after the former White House health advisor invoked the Fifth Amendment more than 100 times in a hearing last week about the COVID-19 pandemic. Fauci refused to answer questions, saying that he thinks committee chair and Republican Senator Rand Paul wants to see him behind bars and is obsessed with him. Paul accuses Fauci of covering up COVID's origins and of unnecessarily closing schools. Primary contests are being held in Tennessee today. Scott Carr has details.
3: One high-profile race is the Republican primary for governor, in which Senator Marsha Blackburn, Congressman John Rose, and State Representative Monty Fritz are running to replace the term-limited Republican Governor Bill Lee. President Trump is an ally of Blackburn, but has also backed Rose in the past and has not endorsed a candidate in the race. Meantime, Tennessee's Republican Senator Bill Hagerty is running unopposed, while five Democrats are running to challenge him in the midterms. There's also a handful of U.S. House races. I'm Scott Carr.
1: And Colorado State University experts say we should only see seven more named storms this Atlantic hurricane season. Researchers updated their forecast, calling for a well below average season. They're maintaining their July projections of nine named storms, with four becoming hurricanes and just one growing into a major hurricane. I'm Mark Mayfield.
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9: Tonight stays mostly clear with lows near 52, and patchy fog may cut visibility to around a mile. Today turns clear with highs near 81, then clear skies return tonight with lows in the upper 50s. Tomorrow brings more sun than clouds, highs back in the low 80s, with southwest winds near 10 miles per hour. Saturday looks mostly sunny near 82, and Sunday brings some clouds with similar highs in the low 80s.

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3: One ball, two strikes, Moran throws. Swing and a miss, changeup, seven in a row, 25 of 28. The Red Sox win 4-0. It's a ninth straight series win. They are unstoppable, these Red Sox.
2: You heard it on the Red Sox radio network. They shut out the White Sox 4-0. The Cardinals held on 3-1 against the Yankees, and the Rays blanked the Rockies 4-0. Tampa Bay still leads the AL East by 4.5 games over the Yankees and 5.5 games over the Red Sox. The Braves have also won 7 in a row. They outscored the Marlins 4-1. Brewers had a 4-2 win over the Pirates. Mariners held on 4-2 against the Tigers, and the Diamondbacks crushed the Padres 10-4. In the NBA, Suns forward Dylan Brooks has agreed to a 3-year, $73 million contract extension.
4: Tonight stays mostly clear with lows near 52, and patchy fog may cut visibility to around a mile. Today turns clear with highs near 81, then clear skies return tonight with lows in the upper 50s. Tomorrow brings more sun than clouds, highs back in the low 80s, with southwest winds near 10 miles per hour. Saturday looks mostly sunny near 82, and Sunday brings some clouds with similar highs in the low 80s.

0: great country songs from the 80s, 90s, and early 2000s. 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
1: President Trump is slamming Michigan's Democratic nominee for U.S. Senate. In a speech in Las Vegas Wednesday, Trump claimed Abdul El-Sayed hates Jewish people and hates Israel.
2: Abdul El-Sayed, lovely gentleman, he's a man of hate. And now he's going around saying, no, I love everybody. He doesn't love everybody. Put him in office. You're going to find out what he loves.
1: He went on to predict that El-Sayed will lose the November election. The progressive Democrat defeated establishment-backed Congresswoman Haley Stevens in Tuesday's closely watched contest. In the midterms, El-Sayed will face Republican Mike Rogers, who has Trump's backing. There will be a Senate vote today on whether to hold Dr. Anthony Fauci in contempt of Congress. The Senate Homeland Security and Government Affairs Committee vote comes after the former White House health advisor invoked the Fifth Amendment more than 100 times in a hearing last week about the COVID-19 pandemic. Fauci refused to answer questions, saying that he thinks committee chair and Republican Senator Rand Paul wants to see him behind bars and is obsessed with him. Paul accuses Fauci of covering up COVID's origins and of unnecessarily closing schools. Primary contests are being held in Tennessee today. Scott Carr has details.
3: One high-profile race is the Republican primary for governor, in which Senator Marsha Blackburn, Congressman John Rose, and State Representative Monty Fritz are running to replace the term-limited Republican Governor Bill Lee. President Trump is an ally of Blackburn, but has also backed Rose in the past and has not endorsed a candidate in the race. Meantime, Tennessee's Republican Senator Bill Hagerty is running unopposed, while five Democrats are running to challenge him in the midterms. There's also a handful of U.S. House races. I'm Scott Carr.
1: And Colorado State University experts say we should only see seven more named storms this Atlantic hurricane season. Researchers updated their forecast, calling for a well below average season. They're maintaining their July projections of nine named storms, with four becoming hurricanes and just one growing into a major hurricane. I'm Mark Mayfield.
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5: Today brings sunny skies with highs near 81. Tonight stays clear with a few high clouds drifting through and lows near 59. Tomorrow, storms look likely, with highs similar in the low 80s and a southwest wind near 10. Tomorrow night turns mostly clear again, with lows in the upper 50s. Heading into the weekend, sunshine returns, highs holding in the low 80s and overnight lows dropping into the low 60s.

Billy Dean, We Just Disagree, from 1993. You may remember Dave Mason from 1977 with that same song. He covered it first. Bog Country 101.3, good morning. Welcome to Thursday. We've got some clear skies right now. Looks like a nice day ahead of us. Sunny in 83. I'm the early bird, Robin John. 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

Barbara Mandrell, sleeping single in a double bed. Speaking of which, I hope you had a good night's sleep last night. Waking up with temps in the 50s, Fort McCoy at 54, Volk Field at 56. 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

Shania. That don't impress her much. 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How about winning tickets for Alabama? Would that impress her?

0: That's the only catch. And then you could win. I'm not sure when we're drawing them, but you've got time. 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Randy Owen, Teddy Gentry, and whoever replaced Jeff Cook, of course, because he passed away 4 years ago. And Mark Herndon, he plays with them sometimes. I don't know if he's on tour with this one. We'll find out. Maybe I can research that for you. Alabama Supergroup, 32 number one songs. 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Good luck.
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4: In baseball, the Red Sox are red hot.
5: One ball, two strikes. Moran throws. Swing and a miss. Change up. Seven in a row. 25 of 28. The Red Sox win 4-0. It's a ninth straight series win. They are unstoppable, these Red Sox.
4: You heard it on the Red Sox radio network. They shut out the White Sox 4-0. The Cardinals held on 3-1 against the Yankees, and the Rays blanked the Rockies 4-0. Tampa Bay still leads the AL East by 4.5 games over the Yankees and 5.5 games over the Red Sox. The Braves have also won 7 in a row. They outscored the Marlins 4-1. Brewers had a 4-2 win over the Pirates. Mariners held on 4-2 against the Tigers. And the Diamondbacks crushed the Padres 10-4. In the NBA, Suns forward Dylan Brooks has agreed to a 3-year, $73 million contract extension.
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8: Today brings sunny skies with highs near 81. Tonight stays clear with a few high clouds drifting through and lows near 59. Tomorrow, storms look likely, with highs similar in the low 80s and a southwest wind near 10. Tomorrow night turns mostly clear again, with lows in the upper 50s. Heading into the weekend, sunshine returns, highs holding in the low 80s and overnight lows dropping into the low 60s.

days of dirt floor poor. Of course, that was back before the war. Yeah, your uncle and I made quite a pair, flying F-15s through hostile air. He went down, but they missed me by a hair. He'd always stop right there and say,

Dwight. Dwight Yoakam, fast as you, Bog Country 101.3. Well, the NFL exhibition season kicks off tonight with a Hall of Fame game in Canton, Ohio, home of the Hall of Fame, of course. Who is it? Carolina and Arizona. First exhibition game. The Packers' first exhibition game is a week from tonight. But they do have family night in Green Bay. That's this Saturday.

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1: President Trump is slamming Michigan's Democratic nominee for U.S. Senate. In a speech in Las Vegas Wednesday, Trump claimed that Abdul El-Sayed hates Jewish people and hates Israel.
2: Abdul El-Sayed, lovely gentleman, the man of hate. And now he's going around saying, no, I love everybody. He doesn't love everybody. Put him in office. You're going to find out what he loves.
1: He went on to predict that El-Sayed will lose the November election. The progressive Democrat defeated establishment-backed Congresswoman Haley Stevens in Tuesday's closely watched contest. In the midterms, El-Sayed will face Republican Mike Rogers, a former congressman who has Trump's backing. The Senate Homeland Security and Governmental Affairs Committee votes today on whether to hold former White House health advisor Dr. Anthony Fauci in contempt. More from Tammy Trujillo.
3: The vote comes after the former White House health advisor invoked the Fifth Amendment more than 100 times in a hearing last week about the COVID-19 pandemic. Fauci refused to answer questions, saying he thinks committee chair and Republican Senator Rand Paul wants to see him behind bars and is obsessed with him.
1: Iran says the U.S. is ready to return to commitments, but still denies that talks have been taking place with Washington. The country's deputy foreign minister made the comments Wednesday without much explanation, possibly referring to the interim agreement reached in June before a ceasefire fell apart. Firefighters have established containment lines around wildfires burning in the Spokane, Washington area. Details from Mark Mayfield.
4: Officials say they reached between 5 and 13% containment on the three fires and were making steady progress, aided by cooler weather. The fires led to over 60,000 people evacuating their homes. The fires have burned thousands of acres and destroyed hundreds of structures. Some are starting to return to the remains of their houses, with many saying they plan to rebuild.
1: I'm Michael Kastner.
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7: The La Crosse City Council will vote a week from tonight at 6 o'clock at City Hall on adding a city administrator and putting in a temporary 18-month moratorium on building AI data centers. Both passed the administration.

0: Committee last night. The administrator passed on a 3-2 vote with one abstention. Adding the administrator passed the council 7-6 in February, but needed 9 votes because of adding the administrator's salary at a cost of about $250,000 a year for 3 to 5 years. The moratorium would allow the city to study possible impacts that data centers may cause to the economy. Spending $90,000 on a lawsuit challenging the Village of French Island's move from the town of Campbell earlier this year and spending $600,000 on pre-development work for a public market will be considered by the Finance Committee tonight at 6 o'clock at City Hall. City staff recommend approving spending the money challenging the lawsuit. The village vote to become a village instead of the town and prevent future city annexation efforts was more than 98%. A 2-story public market close to the Oktoberfest grounds, possibly in the 300 block of North 4th Street, was considered last fall. A public market could be open year-round versus a seasonal farmer's market. The 8th Annual West Salem American Legion Flags of Honor event will be held Friday, September 11th through Sunday, September 13th at the downtown Village Park. The event includes around 600 flags that will be placed throughout the park. Gillette Street in La Crosse will be closed between Highway 16 and River Valley Drive through the end of next week. Spartatoma Broadcasting and Magnum Media have reached an agreement for Magnum to acquire 97.1 WCOW FM, 1290 WKLJ AM, 102.1 W271 CM FM, and 105.5 WFBZ FM. WCOW is celebrating its 75th anniversary. It has been named the Wisconsin Broadcasters Association Small Market Station of the Year 7 times. Last year, Ben and Arnie were honored by the Country Music Association as Best Small Market Personality of the Year. In 1991, Dave Wagnum and his late wife Lynn launched their first radio frequency, 96.1 FM, licensed to Toma. In 1998, they upgraded the signal in a tower they built in Sparta. Now Magnum Media is moving into its second generation with Reed Magnum, his brother Ty, and Reed's wife Chelsea. Reed Magnum says his family's connection to WCOW dates all the way back to 1967.
1: Well, in June, my dad was inducted into the Wisconsin Broadcasters Hall of Fame. And it was in the video that WCOW was the first radio station he was ever in. And he was just 4 years old. His uncle, my great uncle, Len DeSomer, worked as an announcer, actually, at COW back in 1967. And he would let my dad sit in the studio with him while he was on the air. Fast forward to 1990, my parents attended their first Wisconsin Broadcasters Association dinner and sat next to Pink Rice, who at that time was part owner, station manager, and he was the famous voice of WCOW News. So we look forward to building upon that history.
0: Reed Magnum says the two companies are now working together to prepare a joint filing with the Federal Communications Commission. Magnum Media currently operates 38 radio signals across Wisconsin, with stations stretching from La Crosse to Madison to Green Bay to Milwaukee. And now you're up to date. Craig Otto, Magnum Media News.
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3: Today brings sunny skies with highs near 81. Tonight stays clear with a few high clouds drifting through and lows near 59. Tomorrow, storms look likely, with highs similar in the low 80s and a southwest wind near 10. Tomorrow night turns mostly clear again, with lows in the upper 50s. Heading into the weekend, sunshine returns, highs holding in the low 80s and overnight lows dropping into the low 60s.

Patty Lovelace. I try to think about Elvis. Bog Country 101.3. Thank you, Rascal Flatts. Hey, tonight, it is Downtown Thursday Nights, week number 5. There's only one more week. Crazy how quickly this summer's went. Downtown Thursday Nights, Superior Avenue in Tolma, featuring Season 3, The Voice, KZ Music Men.

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0: Glen Campbell with his final number one song, Southern Nights, on Bog Country 101.3. Do you know what year that was? His last number one song, and he'd record for another, 16 years or so. I'll give you a hint, a clue. Jimmy Carter was sworn in as the 39th U.S. president that year. You want another one? Computers. Apple Computer was officially incorporated, helping spark the personal computer revolution. This will give it away. Star Wars premiered in that year. And also, the King, Elvis Presley, died at Graceland that same year. In fact, we're coming up on his anniversary of his death a week from Sunday. The year? 1977. 49 years ago, Glen Campbell's last number one song, and he'd record more and charted songs up through 1993. From 1962 to 93, 31 years, Glen Campbell charted songs. Bog Country 101.3, a Fox Sports report is coming up. I should let you know the Brewers won their 71st game last night. Best record in baseball, still maintain a 5.5-game lead over the Cubs, who also won last night. Kyle Harrison pitched 5 innings. He had 10 strikeouts, 8 straight at one point, 2 away from the National League or the Major League record. But he had to step out. He had developed cramps. But the Brewers went on to win 4-2. They can take the series today against Pittsburgh. They have a 1-10 game to wrap up their 4-game series. And then look out. The Minnesota Twins come to town for the weekend at AmFam Field. I know Craig Otto will have more on that later this morning. 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
4: In baseball, the Red Sox are red hot.
5: 1-2, Moran throws. Swing and a miss. Changeup. 7 in a row. 25 of 28. The Red Sox win 4-0. It's a 9th straight series win. They are unstoppable, these Red Sox.
4: You heard it on the Red Sox Radio Network. They shut out the White Sox 4-0. The Cardinals held on 3-1 against the Yankees, and the Rays blanked the Rockies 4-0. Tampa Bay still leads the AL East by 4.5 games over the Yankees and 5.5 games over the Red Sox. The Braves have also won 7 in a row. They outscored the Marlins 4-1. Brewers had a 4-2 win over the Pirates. Mariners held on 4-2 against the Tigers. And the Diamondbacks crushed the Padres 10-4. In the NBA, Suns forward Dylan Brooks has agreed to a 3-year, $73 million contract extension.
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8: Today brings sunny skies with highs near 81. Tonight stays clear with a few high clouds drifting through and lows near 59. Tomorrow, storms look likely. Highs similar in the low 80s and a southwest wind near 10. Tomorrow night turns mostly clear again with lows in the upper 50s. Heading into the weekend, sunshine returns. Highs holding in the low 80s and overnight lows dropping into the low 60s.

0: Clay Walker, If I Could Make a Living, Bog Country 101.3. A little hazy out, or is that fog this morning? I hope it's not Canadian wildfire smoke, or smoke from Minnesota. Before Clay, we had Alabama, Song of the South, a number one for them in 1989, and you could be hearing that song if you're at the concert 5 weeks from today. Yeah, Alabama, on their Live in Concert tour, will be at the La Crosse Center September 10th. Tickets are on sale now, but we're giving you a chance to win a pair. All we need you to do is go to our bogcountry.com website. You'll see it. Click on the home page. We need your first and last name, email address, phone number, town of city or town or city of residence, and you gotta be 21 years old, okay? Alabama, Live in Concert, and of course, they're not the same as they were because Jeff Cook, one of the three cousins that formed the group, passed away a couple, 4 years ago. I think it was 2022. Anyway, they have a great backup crew and special guests, Exile and Craig Morgan, at some of their appearances. Who knows? That might be a bonus, more incentive for you to try to win tickets. They could come to La Crosse with Craig Morgan or Exile. Cor Blund is another special guest that they have at some of their concerts. They are in La Crosse on September 10th. 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Sign up for tickets. Who wouldn't want to see Alabama? I mean, think about that. Hall of Fame band, more number one than any other group. 21 in a row. Sign up. 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
2: Hello, these are the stories we're working on for you today. The La Crosse City Council will vote a week from tonight at 6 o'clock at City Hall on adding a city administrator and putting in a temporary 18-month moratorium on building AI data centers. Both passed the administration committee last night. The administrator passed on a 3-2 vote with one abstention. Adding the administrator passed the council 7-6 in February, but needed 9 votes because of adding the administrator's salary at a cost of about $250,000 a year for 3 to 5 years. The moratorium

0: moratorium would allow the city to study possible impacts the data centers may cause to the economy. Spending $90,000 on a lawsuit challenging the Village of French Island's move from the town of Campbell earlier this year, and spending $600,000 on pre-development work for a public market will be considered by the Finance Committee tonight at 6 o'clock at City Hall. City staff recommend approving spending the money challenging the lawsuit. We'll have those stories coming up.
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Martina McBride. That is one powerful song. A Broken Wing on Bog Country 101.3. It's Thursday. I don't see any farmers markets on the schedule. But this Sunday, they do it two Sundays every month, Camp Douglas. Go check out the beautiful bluffs, a scenic ride. Yeah, this Sunday, 11 to 2, downtown, Vendors and Farmers Market.

0: Bog Country is W267CO Sparta and WBOG Toma.
1: There will be a Senate vote today on whether to hold Dr. Anthony Fauci in contempt of Congress. Mark Mayfield with a story.
2: The Senate Homeland Security and Governmental Affairs Committee vote comes after the former White House health advisor invoked the Fifth Amendment more than 100 times in a hearing last week about the COVID-19 pandemic. Fauci refused to answer questions, saying he thinks committee chair and Republican Senator Rand Paul wants to see him behind bars and is obsessed with him. Paul accuses Fauci of covering up COVID's origins and of unnecessarily closing schools.
1: President Trump is claiming Michigan's Democratic nominee for U.S. Senate hates Jews. In a speech in Las Vegas Wednesday, Trump claimed that Abdul El-Sayed is a man of hate.
3: This guy hates Jews. Somebody said, oh, that's a little strong. No, he hates Jews and he hates Israel.
1: In the midterms, El-Sayed will face Republican Mike Rogers, a former congressman who has Trump's backing. The FAA says President Trump was never in danger in a Tuesday incident involving his helicopter and a commercial jet. Marine One was taking off from the White House on Tuesday afternoon at the same time an Envoy Air flight took off from Reagan National Airport. FAA policy requires all commercial traffic at Reagan National to stop when the president's helicopter leaves the White House. The two aircraft reportedly came within a mile of each other. Cyclospora cases are now being reported in 47 states. Chris Caraggio with more.
4: The CDC says thousands of additional probable cases could push the total number of infections above 22,000 with the outbreak linked to recalled iceberg lettuce. Michigan has been the hardest hit state, reporting more than 12,000 cases, and officials say two deaths have been reported among patients who had underlying health conditions.
1: On Wall Street, futures are inching higher after the Dow recorded a record close. I'm Michael Kastner.
5: Well, LaCrosse City Council will vote a week from tonight at 6 o'clock at City Hall on adding a city administrator and putting in a temporary 18-month moratorium on building AI data centers. Both passed the administration committee last night. The administrator passed on a 3-2 vote with one abstention. Adding the administrator passed the council 7-6 in February, but needed 9 votes because of adding the administrator's salary at a cost of about $250,000 a year for 3 to 5 years. The moratorium would allow the city to study possible impacts that data centers may cause to the economy. Spending $90,000 on a lawsuit challenging the Village of French Island's move from the town of Campbell earlier this year, and spending $600,000 on pre-development work for a public market will be considered by the Finance Committee tonight at 6 o'clock at City Hall. City staff recommend approving spending the money challenging the lawsuit. The village vote to become a village instead of the town and prevent future city annexation efforts was more than 98%. A two-story public market close to the Oktoberfest grounds, possibly in the 300 block of North 4th Street, was considered last fall. A public market could be open year-round versus a seasonal farmer's market. Applications to be Monroe County's next administrator will be narrowed down to an interview list by the Administration and Personnel Committee next Tuesday morning. The county re-advertised for its next administrator after the person the committee picked to be the next administrator last month withdrew from consideration for the job. Retiring administrator Tina Osterberg will continue part-time through October. Lockerer Falls could have a new police drug detection dog by early October. The city council approved it Tuesday night. Cost is $6,000. It will not come from the general fund. It's a single-purpose drug detection dog, including fentanyl, meth, heroin, and cocaine. The dog will not get apprehension or bite training. The dog is 2 years old. More work on the Monroe County Radio Power Project just south of Highway 16 is coming. Power will be upgraded to 20 existing poles in 5 segments, along about 1 1/3 miles in the existing right-of-way. Existing solar panels and batteries will be removed. Sparta-Toma Broadcasting and Magnum Media have reached an agreement for Magnum to acquire 97.1 WCOW-FM, 1290 WKLJ-AM, 102.1 W271-CM-FM, and 105.5 WFBZ-FM. WCOW is celebrating its 75th anniversary. It has been named the Wisconsin Broadcasters Association Small Market Station of the Year 7 times. Last year, Ben and Arnie were honored by the Country Music Association as Best Small Market Personality of the Year. In 1991, Dave Wagnum and his late wife Lynn launched their first radio frequency, 96.1 FM, licensed to Toma. In 1998, they upgraded the signal in a tower they built in Sparta. Now Magnum Media is moving into its second generation with Reed Magnum, his brother Ty, and Reed's wife Chelsea. Reed Magnum says his family's connection to WCOW dates all the way back to 1967.
6: Well, in June, my dad was inducted into the Wisconsin Broadcasters Hall of Fame, and it was in the video that WCOW was the first radio station he was ever in, and he was just 4 years old. His uncle, my great-uncle, Len DeSomer, worked as an announcer, actually, at COW back in 1967, and he would let my dad sit in the studio with him while he was on the air. Fast forward to 1990, my parents attended their first Wisconsin Broadcasters Association dinner and sat next to Pink Rice, who at that time was part owner, station manager, and he was the famous voice of WCOW News. So we look forward to building upon that history.
5: Reed Magnum says the two companies are now working together to prepare a joint filing with the Federal Communications Commission. Magnum Media currently operates 38 radio signals across Wisconsin, with stations stretching from La Crosse to Madison to Green Bay to Milwaukee. And now you're up to date. Craig Otto, Magnum Media News.
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8: Today brings sunny skies with highs near 81. Tonight stays clear with a few high clouds drifting through and lows near 59. Tomorrow, storms look likely, with highs similar in the low 80s and a southwest wind near 10. Tomorrow night turns mostly clear again, with lows in the upper 50s. Heading into the weekend, sunshine returns, highs holding in the low 80s and overnight lows dropping into the low 60s.

Alan Jackson. Love's got a hold on you. Yep, don't let go. Do you want to show some love, spread some love? Got a way to do that. Blog Country 101.3. 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Got a blood drive, home and community library today, 12:30 to 5:30. And in Onalaska, the Church of Jesus Christ of Latter-day Saints from 1 to 6. 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Give blood.

0: Dolly Parton. Here you come again. Yep, she comes back. She'll come around. In fact, we've got Josh Turner coming again. He's up shortly. Eddie Rabbit, Johnny Lee, Tanya Tucker. Bog Country 101.3. Clear skies right now. Temps in the 50s. Looking for a high today of 83.
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George, Reba, and Shania. We're on a first-name basis. The 80s, 90s, and early 2000s play here. 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

0: Tanya Tucker. Two harrows in a spurricane. No. Does that ever happen to you? You say the words backwards? Sounds like Archie Campbell on Hee-Haw. It's two sparrows in a hurricane. That was a year after Tanya won her only CMA Female Vocalist of the Year Award. 1992 on Bog Country 101.3. And good news on the hurricane front, there are currently no active hurricanes or tropical storms around the United States. You know, the official Atlantic hurricane season is 6 months every year. Runs from June 1st through November 30th. So we still have, well, the rest of August, September, October, November, over 3 months of hurricane season. Can you imagine? Some people think that winter's bad enough for Wisconsin. I don't, but some people do. But we're not 6 months of winter. Anyway, good news, no hurricanes or tropical storms to keep track of right now. Bog Country 101.3, I believe Toma Timberwolf Connor Prelip is opening the three-game series with the Brewers and Twins tomorrow night at AmFam Field. Yep, what a childhood dream that will be. Connor and the Twins and the Brewers. I think Craig Otto might have something about that. He's here in 30 seconds. Bog Country 101.3.
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2: Craig Otto, Magnum Media Sports. 8 Cooley Region players made the Class A American Legion Baseball State Alterney Team. It includes Westby's Maddox Fensel, Ben Rathel, Beckett Bregan, and Everett Hoven. Caden Roberts and Cooper Lomas from the Seneca North Crawford Wazika Co-op. And Prairie du Chien's Bryce Lenzendorf and Blake Reynolds. Onalaska's senior-to-be Chase Wint entered yesterday second in the state junior boys championships at Lac La Belle and Oconomowoc, but finished 14th after a 12-over par 83 left him at 7-over 220. Wint had two doubles and a quad in a front nine 10-over 45 and did not card a birdie after carding a combined 12 the first 2 days. Onalaska's Rylan Tomaszek finished 24th at 9-over after a 5-over 76 yesterday. Lacrosse's Jack Vogel finished 65th at 24-over after an 11-over 82 yesterday. Practice for this year's high school football season began Tuesday. The first games are 2 weeks from tonight. There are at least 6 Western Wisconsin coaching changes this fall. In Toma, former program assistant Colin Eswine replaces Joe Protz, who stepped down after 6 seasons. At Central, former assistant Mike Arnold replaces Mitch Olson, who left for Menominee. At West Salem, former Brookwood coach and West Salem AD Ryan Olson replaces Justin Yane. At GET, Dan Henkin replaces Luke Oliver, who left for Chippewa Falls McDonald. At Royal, former Mauston coach Roland Lehman replaces Josh Board. Board will become Royals' new boys basketball coach after superintendent and boys basketball coach Scott Upana left to become North Crawford's superintendent. Also in the MVC, B.J. Pryor replaces Steve Turkington at Baraboo. Also in the Scenic West, Kyle Kelly becomes the solo head coach at Ithaca after sharing the job with David Klang. And Toma grad Matt McGinnis is out at Eau Claire North. Toma opens with Baldwin Woodville 2 weeks from tomorrow on 101.3 FM and Magnum Media. Aquinas opens with Prairie du Chien 2 weeks from tomorrow on 107.1 FM and Magnum Media. The Brewers beat Pittsburgh 4-2 last night. Kyle Harrison struck out the final 8 hitters he faced, finishing with 10 Ks in 5 innings, before leaving with cramps in both calves. It was Harrison's first start in 4 weeks. William Contreras homered. Andrew Vaughn drove in two. Game 4 is this afternoon at 1:10. Trade deadline acquisition Dustin May and Braxton Ashcraft. Craig Otto, Magnum Media Sports.
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4: Today brings sunny skies with highs near 81. Tonight stays clear with a few high clouds drifting through and lows near 59. Tomorrow, storms look likely, with highs similar in the low 80s and a southwest wind near 10. Tomorrow night turns mostly clear again, with lows in the upper 50s. Heading into the weekend, sunshine returns, highs holding in the low 80s, and overnight lows dropping into the low 60s.

Tracy Lawrence. Texas tornado. Didn't we just have a hurricane song a few songs ago? Bog Country 101.3. We've got sunshine, highs in the low 80s today. Our 8 o'clock news just over 6 minutes away. We'll get the rest of the week's weather into the weekend. 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
1: President Trump is slamming Michigan's Democratic nominee for U.S. Senate. Speaking in Las Vegas yesterday, Trump claimed progressive Democrat Abdul El-Sayed hates Jewish people and hates Israel. More from Chris Pallone.
2: El-Sayed hitting back at a soft spot in the president's record.
3: This is a guy who can't even focus on our affordability. He's more interested in saying my name in an interesting way or calling me a lovely gentleman than he is interested in actually solving our problems.
2: AAA reporting the average gas price in the U.S. now topping $4.08 a gallon, largely because of the Iran war.
1: Over 1,000 firefighters are working to contain the wildfires destroying homes in and around Spokane, Washington. Some 1,500 firefighters are working 16-hour shifts to hold back three wildfires, which have displaced over 60,000 people. Fire officials are hoping to make progress before the weekend when forecasters are expecting hotter, drier conditions. The Senate Homeland Security and Governmental Affairs Committee votes today on whether to hold former White House Health Advisor Dr. Anthony Fauci in contempt. More from Tammy Trujillo.
4: The vote comes after the former White House health advisor invoked the Fifth Amendment more than 100 times in a hearing last week about the COVID-19 pandemic. Fauci refused to answer questions, saying he thinks committee chair and Republican Senator Rand Paul wants to see him behind bars and is obsessed with him. I'm Tammy Trujillo.
1: President Trump is denying claims the U.S. is running low on munitions because of the war with Iran. More from Mark Mayfield.
5: Both CBS News and Reuters reported this week that the U.S. had used nearly its entire stockpile of long-range precision missiles during Operation Epic Fury and could not sustain the rate at which it was using its munitions. Trump lashed out at the reports on social media early today and claimed the U.S. has massive amounts of munitions.
1: I'm Michael Kastner.
6: The La Crosse City Council will vote a week from tonight at 6 o'clock at City Hall on adding a city administrator and putting in a temporary 18-month moratorium on building AI data centers. Both passed the administration committee last night. The administrator passed on a 3-2 vote with one abstention. Adding the administrator passed the council 7-6 in February, but needed 9 votes because of adding the administrator's salary at a cost of about $250,000 a year for 3 to 5 years. The moratorium would allow the city to study possible impacts that data centers may cause to the economy. Spending $90,000 on a lawsuit challenging the Village of French Island's move from the town of Campbell earlier this year, and spending $600,000 on pre-development work for a public market will be considered by the Finance Committee tonight at 6 o'clock at City Hall. City staff recommend approving spending the money challenging the lawsuit. The village vote to become a village instead of the town and prevent future city annexation efforts was more than 98%. A two-story public market close to the Oktoberfest grounds, possibly in the 300 block of North 4th Street, was considered last fall. A public market could be open year-round versus a seasonal farmer's market. The 8th Annual West Salem American Legion Flags of Honor event will be held Friday, September 11th through Sunday, September 13th at the downtown Village Park. The event includes around 600 flags that will be placed throughout the park. Gillette Street in La Crosse will be closed between Highway 16 and River Valley Drive through the end of next week. Sparta Toma Broadcasting and Magnum

0: 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WCOW is celebrating its 75th anniversary. It has been named the Wisconsin Broadcasters Association Small Market Station of the Year 7 times. Last year, Ben and Arnie were honored by the Country Music Association as Best Small Market Personality of the Year. In 1991, Dave Wagnum and his late wife Lynn launched their first radio frequency, 96.1 FM, licensed to Toma. In 1998, they upgraded the signal in a tower they built in Sparta. Now Magnum Media is moving into its second generation with Reed Magnum, his brother Ty, and Reed's wife Chelsea. Reed Magnum says his family's connection to WCOW dates all the way back to 1967.
1: Well, in June, my dad was inducted into the Wisconsin Broadcasters Hall of Fame, and it was in the video that WCOW was the first radio station he was ever in, and he was just 4 years old. His uncle, my great-uncle, Linda Somer, worked as an announcer, actually, at COW back in 1967, and he would let my dad sit in the studio with him while he was on the air. Fast forward to 1990, my parents attended their first Wisconsin Broadcasters Association dinner and sat next to Pink Rice, who at that time was part owner, station manager, and he was the famous voice of WCOW News. So we look forward to building upon that history.
0: Reed Magnum says the two companies are now working together to prepare a joint filing with the Federal Communications Commission. 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And now you're up to date. Craig Otto, Magnum Media News.
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4: Today brings sunny skies with highs near 81. Tonight stays clear with a few high clouds drifting through and lows near 59. Tomorrow, storms look likely, with highs similar in the low 80s and a southwest wind near 10. Tomorrow night turns mostly clear again, with lows in the upper 50s. Heading into the weekend, sunshine returns, highs holding in the low 80s and overnight lows dropping into the low 60s.

Martina, My Baby Loves Me, from 1993, on your 70s, 80s, 90s, and early 2000s country station, Bog Country 101.3. Have you ever been here before? Or you have? Is this your first time? If so, we're glad you're here. We've got some more of those same decades coming up. AJ, in fact, from 93 as well. W&W, Waylon and Willie from the 70s. George Strait from the 80s. Right now, Craig Morgan. 2002 on Bog Country.

0: Waylon and Willie. Mamas, don't let your babies grow up to be cowboys. Bug Country 101.3. The final four shows for the Tolma Area Community Theater's Peter and the Starcatcher are tonight through Sunday. A play with a music and story of three orphan boys in London with a rather cruel headmaster who treats them poorly. So the boys dream up an imaginary land to forget about their troubles. This generational cast will have you believing in miracles. 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
2: So if you're walking for exercise, you may want to ditch your romantic partner and go solo, because couples who walk together for exercise, turns out they don't get the health boost they're hoping for. Purdue University found that both partners slow down compared to when they're walking alone, especially if they hold hands. They looked at romantic couples ranging in age from 25 to 80, and to their surprise, a large number of couples, even if they've been together for years, held hands while they walked. And the researchers say, quote, it's hard to maintain speed with linkage. It turned out people walked fastest when they walked alone and slowest when holding hands with a significant other. So, if you want an emotional boost, walk with a partner. But if you want exercise, the experts say you're better off going for a walk alone. I'm John Tesh with today's Intelligence for Your Life Minute.
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5: Today brings sunny skies with highs near 81. Tonight stays clear with a few high clouds drifting through and lows near 59. Tomorrow, storms look likely, with highs similar in the low 80s and a southwest wind near 10. Tomorrow night turns mostly clear again, with lows in the upper 50s. Heading into the weekend, sunshine returns, highs holding in the low 80s and overnight lows dropping into the low 60s.

0: Joe Diffie. New way to light up an old flame on Bog Country 101.3. Before that, we heard Alabama and My Home's in Alabama. You heard the radio version. That's only 4 minutes long. You know, the album version is 6.5 minutes long, but the original unedited studio recording of My Home's in Alabama, 8 minutes and 40 seconds long. That song hits me because when that came out in 1980, I just moved back from Alabama. My first full-time radio job, Decatur, Alabama, North Alabama, near Huntsville, WMSL. And I still maintain friendships. I was only there for a year with people that I worked with, people that I met, thanks to Facebook. Tim Raths, Greg Sherrod, Kathy, Pam, Ted, Matt. It's unbelievable what Facebook has done. Anyway, what I'm leading up to, Alabama, they were unknown back then. Well, now they're one of the all-time greats, and they'll be in La Crosse 5 weeks from tonight at the La Crosse Center, live in concert, minus one of their beloved cousins who helped start the show, start the band. We are giving tickets away. You want to win a pair of tickets? Alabama, 5 weeks from tonight, September 10th, La Crosse Center. 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That's it. Bogcountry.com. 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
4: 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It includes Westby's Maddox Fensel, Ben Rathel, Beckett Bregan, and Everett Holven. Caden Roberts and Cooper Lomas from the Seneca North Crawford.

Wauzeka Co-op, and Prairie du Chien's Bryce Lenzendorf and Blake Reynolds. Onalaska's senior to be Chasen Wint entered yesterday second in the state junior boys championships at Loch LaBelle and Oconomowoc, but finished 14th after a 12-over par 83 left him at 7-over 220. Wint had two doubles and a quad in a front nine 10-over 45 and did not card a birdie after carding a combined 12 the first 2 days. Onalaska's Rylan Tomaszek finished 24th at 9-over after a 5-over 76 yesterday. Lacrosse's Jack Vogel finished 65th at 24-over after an 11-over 82 yesterday. Practice for this year's high school football season began Tuesday. The first games are 2 weeks from tonight. There are at least six Western Wisconsin coaching changes this fall. In Toma, former program assistant Colin Eswine replaces Joe Protz, who stepped down after 6 seasons. At Central, former assistant Mike Arnold replaces Mitch Olson, who left for Menominee. At West Salem, former Brookwood coach and West Salem AD Ryan Olson replaces Justin Yane. At GET, Dan Henkin replaces Luke Oliver, who left for Chippewa Falls McDonald. At Royal, former Mauston coach Roland Lehman replaces Josh Board. Board will become Royal's new boys basketball coach after superintendent and boys basketball coach Scott Upana left to become North Crawford's superintendent. Also in the MVC, B.J. Pryor replaces Steve Turkington at Baraboo. Also in the Scenic West, Kyle Kelly becomes the solo head coach at Ithaca after sharing the job with David Klang. And Toma grad Matt McGinnis is out at Eau Claire North. Toma opens with Baldwin Woodville 2 weeks from tomorrow on 101.3 FM and Magnum Media. Aquinas opens with Prairie du Chien 2 weeks from tomorrow on 107.1 FM and Magnum Media. The Brewers beat Pittsburgh 4-2 last night. Kyle Harrison struck out the final 8 hitters he faced, finishing with 10 Ks in 5 innings, before leaving with cramps in both calves. It was Harrison's first start in 4 weeks. William Contreras homered, Andrew Vaughn drove in two. Game 4 is this afternoon at 1:10. Trade deadline acquisition Dustin May and Braxton Ashcraft. Craig Otto, Magnum Media Sports.

Red Akins, that ain't my truck. He's out of luck. Bog Country 101.3, we have a picture-perfect summer day in progress. Sunny and highs in the low to mid-80s. Clear again tonight. We do have a chance for some rain tomorrow. I think it's better.

tomorrow than it would be on Saturday or Sunday, right? I'll get back in here 20 hours from now. Rain or shine, I am the early bird, Robin John. I'm still a guy, just like Brad Paisley. Thanks for listening.

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1: President Trump is claiming Michigan's Democratic nominee for U.S. Senate hates Israel and hates Jewish people. Trump on Wednesday called Abdul El-Sayed a man of hate and a communist while offering no evidence. Chris Pallone with more.
2: El-Sayed hitting back at a soft spot in the president's record.
3: This is a guy who can't even focus on our affordability. He's more interested in saying my name in an interesting way or calling me a lovely gentleman than he is interested in actually solving our problems.
2: AAA reporting the average gas price in the U.S. now topping $4.08 a gallon, largely because of the Iran war.
1: In the midterms, El-Sayed will face Republican Mike Rogers, a former congressman who is endorsed by President Trump. A Senate committee has voted to hold Dr. Anthony Fauci in contempt of Congress. The vote by the Senate Homeland Security and Governmental Affairs Committee comes after the former White House health advisor invoked the Fifth Amendment more than 100 times in a hearing last week about the COVID-19 pandemic. Fauci refused to answer questions, saying he thinks the committee chair and Republican Senator Rand Paul wants to see him behind bars and is obsessed with him. Tennessee is holding primaries today. The main event is the Republican primary for governor, where Senator Marsha Blackburn, Congressman John Rose, and State Representative Monty Fritz are running to replace term-limited Governor Bill Lee. Crews are continuing to battle destructive wildfires in the Spokane, Washington area. Morgan Chesky reports about 1,500 firefighters have been working 16-hour shifts to hold back the fires, which have displaced more than 60,000 people.
4: A glimmer of hope in the fight to contain three devastating wildfires. Crews finally halting flames and creeping closer to containment. The Spokane complex fire is now responsible for burning more than 10,000 acres.
1: I'm Michael Kastner.
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6: Well, La Crosse City Council will vote a week from tonight at 6 o'clock at City Hall on adding a city administrator and putting in a temporary 18-month moratorium on building AI data centers. Both passed the administration committee last night. The administrator passed on a 3-2 vote with one abstention. Adding the administrator passed the council 7-6 in February, but needed 9 votes because of adding the administrator's salary at a cost of about $250,000 a year for 3 to 5 years. The moratorium would allow the city to study possible impacts that data centers may cause to the economy. Spending $90,000 on a lawsuit challenging the Village of French Island's move from the town of Campbell earlier this year, and spending $600,000 on pre-development work for a public market will be considered by the Finance Committee tonight at 6 o'clock at City Hall. City staff recommend approving spending the money challenging the lawsuit. The village vote to become a village instead of the town and prevent future city annexation efforts was more than 98%. A two-story public market close to the Oktoberfest grounds, possibly in the 300 block of North 4th Street, was considered last fall. A public market could be open year-round versus a seasonal farmer's market. Applications to be Monroe County's next administrator will be narrowed down to an interview list by the Administration and Personnel Committee next Tuesday morning. The county re-advertised for its next administrator after the person the committee picked to be the next administrator last month withdrew from consideration for the job. Retiring administrator Tina Osterberg will continue part-time through October. Lockerer Falls could have a new police drug detection dog by early October. The city council approved it Tuesday night. Cost is $6,000. It will not come from the general fund. It's a single-purpose drug detection dog, including fentanyl, meth, heroin, and cocaine. The dog will not get apprehension or bite training. The dog is 2 years old. More work on the Monroe County Radio Power Project just south of Highway 16 is coming. Power will be upgraded to 20 existing poles in 5 segments, along about 1 1/3 miles in the existing right-of-way. Existing solar panels and batteries will be removed. Sparta-Toma Broadcasting and Magnum Media have reached an agreement for Magnum to acquire 97.1 WCOW FM, 1290 WKLJ AM, 102.1 W271 CM FM, and 105.5 WFBZ FM. WCOW is celebrating its 75th anniversary. It has been named the Wisconsin Broadcasters Association Small Market Station of the Year 7 times. Last year, Ben and Arnie were honored by the Country Music Association as Best Small Market Personality of the Year. In 1991, Dave Wagnum and his late wife Lynn launched their first radio frequency, 96.1 FM, licensed to Toma. In 1998, they upgraded the signal in a tower they built in Sparta. Now Magnum Media is moving into its second generation with Reed Magnum, his brother Ty, and Reed's wife Chelsea. Reed Magnum says his family's connection to WCOW dates all the way back to 1967.
7: Well, in June, my dad was inducted into the Wisconsin Broadcasters Hall of Fame, and it was in the video that WCOW was the first radio station he was ever in, and he was just 4 years old. His uncle, my great-uncle, Len DeSomer, worked as an announcer, actually, at COW back in 1967, and he would let my dad sit in the studio with him while he was on the air. Fast forward to 1990, my parents attended their first Wisconsin Broadcasters Association dinner and sat next to Pink Rice, who at that time was part owner, station manager, and he was the famous voice of WCOW News. So we look forward to building upon that history.
6: 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Magnum Media currently operates 38 radio signals across Wisconsin, with stations stretching from La Crosse to Madison to Green Bay to Milwaukee. And now you're up to date. Craig Otto, Magnum Media News.
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9: Today brings sunny skies with highs near 81. Tonight stays clear with a few high clouds drifting through and lows near 59. Tomorrow, storms look likely, with highs similar in the low 80s and a southwest wind near 10. Tomorrow night turns mostly clear again, with lows in the upper 50s. Heading into the weekend, sunshine returns, highs holding in the low 80s and overnight lows dropping into the low 60s.

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2: 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Food and refreshments begin at 5, the music from 6 until 8. 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And coming up Saturday, August 15th, starting at 10 a.m., be a part of Wattiwak history. They'll be moving the historic Hoover Hobo Hotel. The Wattiwak Lions, looking for a crew of 50 to 60 people to walk the structure to its new location along the 400 bike trail.
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1: Today brings sunny skies with highs near 81. Tonight stays clear with a few high clouds drifting through and lows near 59. Tomorrow, storms look likely, with highs similar in the low 80s and a southwest wind near 10. Tomorrow night turns mostly clear again, with lows in the upper 50s. Heading into the weekend, sunshine returns, highs holding in the low 80s and overnight lows dropping into the low 60s.

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5: One ball, two strikes, Moran throws. Swing and a miss, changeup, seven in a row, 25 of 28. The Red Sox win 4-0. It's a ninth straight series win. They are unstoppable, these Red Sox.
4: You heard it on the Red Sox Radio Network. They shut out the White Sox 4-0. The Cardinals held on 3-1 against the Yankees, and the Rays blanked the Rockies 4-0. Tampa Bay still leads the AL East by 4.5 games over the Yankees and 5.5 games over the Red Sox. The Braves have also won 7 in a row. They outscored the Marlins 4-1. Brewers had a 4-2 win over the Pirates. Mariners held on 4-2 against the Tigers, and the Diamondbacks crushed the Padres 10-4. In the NBA, Suns forward Dylan Brooks has agreed to a 3-year, $73 million contract extension.
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1: President Trump is claiming Michigan's Democratic nominee for U.S. Senate hates Israel and hates Jewish people. Trump on Wednesday called Abdul El-Sayed a man of hate and a communist while offering no evidence. Chris Pallone with more.
2: El-Sayed hitting back at a soft spot in the president's record.
3: This is a guy who can't even focus on our affordability. He's more interested in saying my name in an interesting way.

0: or calling me a lovely gentleman, then he is interested in actually solving our problems.
1: AAA reporting the average gas price in the U.S. now topping $4.08 a gallon, largely because of the Iran war.
2: In the midterms, El-Sayed will face Republican Mike Rogers, a former congressman who is endorsed by President Trump. A Senate committee has voted to hold Dr. Anthony Fauci in contempt of Congress. The vote by the Senate Homeland Security and Governmental Affairs Committee comes after the former White House health advisor invoked the Fifth Amendment more than 100 times in a hearing last week about the COVID-19 pandemic. Fauci refused to answer questions, saying he thinks the committee chair and Republican Senator Rand Paul wants to see him behind bars and is obsessed with him. Tennessee is holding primaries today. The main event is the Republican primary for governor, where Senator Marsha Blackburn, Congressman John Rose, and State Representative Monty Fritz are running to replace term-limited Governor Bill Lee. Crews are continuing to battle destructive wildfires in the Spokane, Washington area. Morgan Chesky reports about 1,500 firefighters have been working 16-hour shifts to hold back the fires, which have displaced more than 60,000 people.
3: A glimmer of hope in the fight to contain three devastating wildfires. Crews finally halting flames and creeping closer to containment. The Spokane complex fire is now responsible for burning more than 10,000 acres.
2: I'm Michael Kastner.
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5: Sunshine through midday, temperatures topping out near 81. Skies stay mostly clear overnight, lows settling into the low 60s. Tomorrow, thunderstorms develop as temperatures hold in the low 80s, southwest winds around 10 miles per hour. Tomorrow night, a few storms can't be ruled out, lows near 60, winds shifting west at 10. Saturday brings back the bright sunshine, temperatures hovering in the low 80s. Then Sunday, watch for a stray thunderstorm, highs near 84.

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2: So if you're walking for exercise, you may want to ditch your romantic partner and go solo, because couples who walk together for exercise, turns out they don't get the health boost they're hoping for. Purdue University found that both partners slow down compared to when they're walking alone, especially if they hold hands. They looked at romantic couples ranging in age from 25 to 80, and to their surprise, a large number of couples, even if they've been together for years, held hands while they walked. And the researchers say, quote, it's hard to maintain speed with linkage. It turned out people walked fastest when they walked alone and slowest when holding hands with a significant other. 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I'm John Tesh with today's Intelligence for Your Life Minute.
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7: One ball, two strikes, Moran throws. Swing and a miss, changeup, seven in a row, 25 of 28. The Red Sox win 4-0. It's a ninth straight series win. They are unstoppable, these Red Sox.
6: You heard it on the Red Sox radio network. They shut out the White Sox 4-0. The Cardinals held on 3-1 against the Yankees, and the Rays blanked the Rockies 4-0. Tampa Bay still leads the AL East by 4.5 games over the Yankees and 5.5 games over the Red Sox. The Braves have also won 7 in a row. They outscored the Marlins 4-1. Brewers had a 4-2 win over the Pirates. Mariners held on 4-2 against the Tigers, and the Diamondbacks crushed the Padres 10-4. In the NBA, Suns forward Dylan Brooks has agreed to a 3-year, $73 million contract extension.
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9: Plenty of sunshine through midday, temperatures topping out near 81. 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
3: Hello, these are the stories we're working on for you today. The Onalaska woman who caused the February of 2023 death of a Madary child, who died under what police called suspicious circumstances, will be sentenced tomorrow morning. 34-year-old Josie Dykeman was found guilty of first-degree reckless homicide, chronic neglect, and physical abuse of 6-year-old Alexavier A.J. Pedrin. The La Crosse City Council will vote a week from tonight at 6 o'clock at City Hall on adding a city administrator and putting in a temporary 18-month moratorium on building AI data centers. Both passed the administration committee last night. The administrator passed on a 3-2 vote with one abstention. Adding the administrator passed the council 7-6 in February, but needed 9 votes because of adding the administrator's salary at a cost of about $250,000 a year for 3 to 5 years. The moratorium would allow the city to study possible impacts the data centers may cause to the economy. We'll have those stories coming up.
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10: Plenty of sunshine through midday, temperatures topping out near 81. Skies stay mostly clear overnight, lows settling into the low 60s. Tomorrow, thunderstorms develop as temperatures hold in the low 80s, southwest winds around 10 miles per hour. Tomorrow night, a few storms can't be ruled out, lows near 60, winds shifting west at 10. Saturday brings back the bright sunshine, temperatures hovering in the low 80s. Then Sunday, watch for a stray thunderstorm, highs near 84.

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1: Welcome. This is the Uplift Program. Some years ago, I read a news item about hospital officials in one of our Midwestern cities who discovered their hospital firefighting equipment had never been properly connected. For over 35 years, they relied on that equipment for the safety of staff and patients in case of fire, but it was never attached to the city's water supply. In fact, the water line from the main building extended just 4 feet underground, and there it stopped. The medical staff and hospital patients lived and worked with a false sense of security and confidence in that system for all those years, expecting that the nearby hoses and equipment would extinguish any fire emergency. But they were mistaken. They had the proper equipment. It had all the right connectors and polished valves. But they lacked just one thing. It wasn't connected to a water supply. You know, that true event should remind us that life, disconnected from faith in God, is much like the misplaced faith and confidence of that hospital staff and its patients. More in a moment. There are many words that come to mind when we think of the value and importance of a funeral director in today's world. Empathy, reverence, and dedication are three words that describe the services and work of the staff and management of the Sonnenberg Family Funeral Home in Toma, sponsors of this Uplift broadcast. So when you need their services, you will find them ready and willing to serve and help with empathy, reverence, and dedication, and much more. Call Sonnenbergs at 608-372-2300. Faith in God is one of life's most important and essential elements. As Cullen Hightower said, faith is building on what you know is here, so you can reach what you know is there. I'm Bill McClure.
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4: In baseball, the Red Sox are red hot.
5: One ball, two strikes. Moran throws. Swing and a miss. Changeup. Seven in a row. 25 of 28. The Red Sox win 4-0. It's a ninth straight series win. They are unstoppable, these Red Sox.
4: You heard it all on the Red Sox radio network. They shut out the White Sox 4-0. The Cardinals held on 3-1 against the Yankees, and the Rays blanked the Rockies 4-0. Tampa Bay still leads the AL East by 4.5 games over the Yankees and 5.5 games over the Red Sox. The Braves have also won 7 in a row. They outscored the Marlins 4-1. Brewers had a 4-2 win over the Pirates. Mariners held on 4-2 against the Tigers. And the Diamondbacks crushed the Padres 10-4. In the NBA, Suns forward Dylan Brooks has agreed to a 3-year, $73 million contract extension.
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7: Sunshine through midday, temperatures topping out near 81. Skies stay mostly clear overnight, lows settling into the low 60s. Tomorrow, thunderstorms develop as temperatures hold in the low 80s, southwest winds around 10 miles per hour. Tomorrow night, a few storms can't be ruled out, lows near 60, winds shifting west at 10. Saturday brings back the bright sunshine, temperatures hovering in the low 80s. Then Sunday, watch for a stray thunderstorm, highs near

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We're on a first-name basis. 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

0: Bog Country is W267CO Sparta and WBOG Toma.
1: A Senate committee has voted to hold Dr. Anthony Fauci in contempt of Congress. The vote by the Senate Homeland Security and Governmental Affairs Committee comes after the former White House health advisor invoked the Fifth Amendment more than 100 times in a hearing last week about the COVID-19 pandemic. The Department of Justice can now move to consider charging Fauci with a crime. Fauci refused to answer questions, saying he thinks committee chair and Republican Senator Rand Paul wants to see him behind bars and is obsessed with him. Paul accuses Fauci of covering up COVID's origins and of unnecessarily closing schools. A man suspected of starting the Old Trails fire in Spokane, Washington, is scheduled to be arraigned in court later today. Some containment has finally been made in battling the wildfires. Officials say they've reached between 5 and 13% containment on the three fires and were making steady progress aided by cooler weather. The fires have led to over 60,000 people evacuating their homes over the last couple of days. Iran says the U.S. is ready to return to commitments, but still denies that talks have been taking place with Washington. Mitch McCann reports Iran is also reporting to be nearing an agreement with Oman to reopen the Strait of Hormuz.
2: Iran's Gulf neighbors are reportedly worried that this could give Iran a window to take permanent control of the Strait of Hormuz. On the other hand of all this, we have to consider that opening the strait, if there was an agreement here where a fifth of the world's oil flow supplies through, that will likely have a positive effect on the global economy.
1: Iran's deputy foreign minister made the comments about commitments yesterday without much explanation, possibly referring to the interim agreement reached in June before a ceasefire fell apart. Under that agreement, the U.S. had promised to lift its naval blockade of Iranian ports while maritime traffic would have free transit of the Strait of Hormuz. President Trump said the talks have indeed been happening, whether Iran wants to admit it or not. He also said that a deal was close, but that the U.S. was ready to return to launching military strikes on Iran if necessary. I'm Chris Caraggio.
3: The Onalaska woman who caused the February of 2023 death of a Madary child, who died under what police called suspicious circumstances.

0: circumstances will be sentenced tomorrow morning. 34-year-old Josie Dykeman was found guilty of first-degree reckless homicide, chronic neglect, and physical abuse of 6-year-old Alexavier A.J. Pedrin. The La Crosse City Council will vote a week from tonight at 6 o'clock at City Hall on adding a city administrator and putting in a temporary 18-month moratorium on building AI data centers. Both passed the administration committee last night. The administrator passed on a 3-2 vote with one abstention. Adding the administrator passed the council 7-6 in February, but needed 9 votes because of adding the administrator's salary at a cost of about $250,000 a year for 3 to 5 years. The moratorium would allow the city to study possible impacts that data centers may cause to the economy. Applications to be Monroe County's next administrator will be narrowed down to an interview list by the Administration and Personnel Committee next Tuesday morning. The county re-advertised for its next administrator after the person the committee picked to be the next administrator last month withdrew from consideration for the job. Retiring Administrator Tina Osterberg will continue part-time through October. Lockerer Falls could have a new police drug detection dog by early October. The city council approved it Tuesday night. Cost is $6,000. It will not come from the general fund. It's a single-purpose drug detection dog, including fentanyl, meth, heroin, and cocaine. The dog will not get apprehension or bite training. The dog is 2 years old. More work on the Monroe County Radio Power Project just south of Highway 16 is coming. Power will be upgraded to 20 existing poles in 5 segments, along about 1 1/3 miles in the existing right-of-way. Existing solar panels and batteries will be removed. Spartatoma Broadcasting and Magnum Media have reached an agreement for Magnum to acquire 97.1 WCOW FM, 1290 WKLJ AM, 102.1 W271 CM FM, and 105.5 WFBZ FM. WCOW is celebrating its 75th anniversary. It has been named the Wisconsin Broadcasters Association Small Market Station of the Year 7 times. Last year, Ben and Arnie were honored by the Country Music Association as Best Small Market Personality of the Year. In 1991, Dave Wagnum and his late wife Lynn launched their first radio frequency, 96.1 FM, licensed to Toma. In 1998, they upgraded the signal in a tower they built in Sparta. Now Magnum Media is moving into its second generation with Reed Magnum, his brother Ty, and Reed's wife Chelsea. Reed Magnum says his family's connection to WCOW dates all the way back to 1967.
1: Well, in June, my dad was inducted into the Wisconsin Broadcasters Hall of Fame, and it was in the video that WCOW was the first radio station he was ever in, and he was just 4 years old. His uncle, my great-uncle, Linda Somer, worked as an announcer, actually, at COW back in 1967, and he would let my dad sit in the studio with him while he was on the air. Fast forward to 1990, my parents attended their first Wisconsin Broadcasters Association dinner and sat next to Pink Rice, who at that time was part owner, station manager, and he was the famous voice of WCOW News. So we look forward to building upon that history.
0: Reed Magnum says the two companies are now working together to prepare a joint filing with the Federal Communications Commission. Magnum Media currently operates 38 radio signals across Wisconsin, with stations stretching from La Crosse to Madison to Green Bay to Milwaukee. And now you're up to date. Craig Otto, Magnum Media News.
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3: Sunshine through midday, temperatures topping out near 81. Skies stay mostly clear overnight, lows settling into the low 60s. Tomorrow, thunderstorms develop as temperatures hold in the low 80s, southwest winds around 10 miles per hour. Tomorrow night, a few storms can't be ruled out, lows near 60, winds shifting west at 10. Saturday brings back the bright sunshine, temperatures hovering in the low 80s. Then Sunday, watch for a stray thunderstorm, highs near 84.

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7: Plenty of sunshine through midday, temperatures topping out near 81. Skies stay mostly clear overnight, lows settling into the low 60s. Tomorrow, thunderstorms develop as temperatures hold in the low 80s, southwest winds around 10 miles per hour. Tomorrow night, a few storms can't be ruled out, lows near 60, winds shifting west at 10. Saturday brings back the bright sunshine, temperatures hovering in the low 80s. Then Sunday, watch for a stray thunderstorm, highs near 84.

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1: The Senate committee has voted to hold Dr. Anthony Fauci in contempt of Congress. The vote by the Senate Homeland Security and Governmental Affairs Committee comes after the former White House health advisor invoked the Fifth Amendment more than 100 times in a hearing last week about the COVID-19 pandemic. The Department of Justice can now move to consider charging Fauci with a crime. Fauci refused to answer questions, saying he thinks committee chair and Republican Senator Rand Paul wants to see him behind bars and is obsessed with him. Paul accuses Fauci of covering up COVID's origins and of unnecessarily closing schools. A man suspected of starting

0: The Old Trails fire in Spokane, Washington is scheduled to be arraigned in court today. Some containment has finally been made in battling the wildfires. Fire Public Information Officer Daniel Ramey provides more insight on the latest.
1: So you have a mixture of things right now. In the fire, we have patrolling units that are in Type 1 engines. These are our structural engines. They're patrolling. They're ready for anything to pop off.
0: Officials say they've reached between 5 and 13% containment on the three fires, and we're making steady progress aided by cooler weather. The fires have led to over 60,000 people evacuating their homes over the last few days. They've burned thousands of acres, destroyed hundreds of structures as well. Some are starting to return to the remains of their homes, with many saying they plan to rebuild. Iran says the U.S. is ready to return to commitments. However, it's still denying that talks have been taking place. The country's deputy foreign minister made the comments yesterday without much explanation, possibly referring to the interim agreement reached in June before a ceasefire fell apart. Millions across the Northeast and Ohio Valley are under the risk of flash flooding today. Cleveland, Buffalo, New York City, Pittsburgh, and Washington, D.C. all could be hit. The Fox Forecast Center says rainfall totals of up to an inch could be seen through the weekend. A level 1 out of 4 risk of flash flooding has been called for. I'm Chris Caraccio.
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3: The Onalaska woman who caused the February of 2023 death of a Madary child, who died under what police called suspicious circumstances, will be sentenced tomorrow morning. 34-year-old Josie Dykeman was found guilty of first-degree reckless homicide, chronic neglect, and physical abuse of 6-year-old Alexavier A.J. Pedrin. The La Crosse City Council will vote a week from tonight at 6 o'clock at City Hall on adding a city administrator and putting in a temporary 18-month moratorium on building AI data centers. Both passed the administration committee last night. The administrator passed on a 3-2 vote with one abstention. Adding the administrator passed the council 7-6 in February, but needed 9 votes because of adding the administrator's salary at a cost of about $250,000 a year for 3 to 5 years. The moratorium would allow the city to study possible impacts that data centers may cause to the economy. Applications to be Monroe County's next administrator will be narrowed down to an interview list by the Administration and Personnel Committee next Tuesday morning. The county re-advertised for its next administrator after the person the committee picked to be the next administrator last month withdrew from consideration for the job. Retiring administrator Tina Osterberg will continue part-time through October. Lockerer Falls could have a new police drug detection dog by early October. The city council approved it Tuesday night. Cost is $6,000. It will not come from the general fund. It's a single-purpose drug detection dog, including fentanyl, meth, heroin, and cocaine. The dog will not get apprehension or bite training. The dog is 2 years old. More work on the Monroe County Radio Power Project just south of Highway 16 is coming. Power will be upgraded to 20 existing poles in 5 segments, along about 1 1/3 miles in the existing right-of-way. Existing solar panels and batteries will be removed. Spartatoma Broadcasting and Magnum Media have reached an agreement for Magnum to acquire 97.1 WCOW-FM, 1290 WKLJ-AM, 102.1 W271-CM-FM, and 105.5 WFBZ-FM. WCOW is celebrating its 75th anniversary. It has been named the Wisconsin Broadcasters Association Small Market Station of the Year 7 times. Last year, Ben and Arnie were honored by the Country Music Association as Best Small Market Personality of the Year. In 1991, Dave Wagnum and his late wife Lynn launched their first radio frequency, 96.1 FM, licensed to Toma. In 1998, they upgraded the signal in a tower they built in Sparta. Now Magnum Media is moving into its second generation with Reed Magnum, his brother Ty, and Reed's wife Chelsea. Reed Magnum says his family's connection to WCOW dates all the way back to 1967.
4: Well, in June, my dad was inducted into the Wisconsin Broadcasters Hall of Fame, and it was in the video that WCOW was the first radio station he was ever in, and he was just 4 years old. His uncle, my great-uncle, Len DeSomer, worked as an announcer, actually, at COW back in 1967, and he would let my dad sit in the studio with him while he was on the air.

0: fast forward to 1990, my parents attended their first Wisconsin Broadcasters Association dinner and sat next to Pink Rice, who at that time was part owner, station manager, and he was the famous voice of WCOW News. So we look forward to building upon that history.
1: 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And now you're up to date. 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
3: Sunshine through midday, temperatures topping out near 81. Skies stay mostly clear overnight, lows settling into the low 60s. Tomorrow, thunderstorms develop as temperatures hold in the low 80s, southwest winds around 10 miles per hour. Tomorrow night, a few storms can't be ruled out, lows near 60, winds shifting west at 10. Saturday brings back the bright sunshine, temperatures hovering in the low 80s. Then Sunday, watch for a stray thunderstorm, highs near 84.

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1: Plenty of sunshine through midday, temperatures topping out near 81. Skies stay mostly clear overnight, lows settling into the low 60s. Tomorrow, thunderstorms develop as temperatures hold in the low 80s, southwest winds around 10 miles per hour. Tomorrow night, a few storms can't be ruled out, lows near 60, winds shifting west at 10. Saturday brings back the bright sunshine, temperatures hovering in the low 80s. Then Sunday, watch for a stray thunderstorm, highs near 84.

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Bog Country 101.3. It's why you're here.

The devil went down to Georgia. He was looking for a soul to steal. He was in a bind because he was way behind and he was willing to make a deal. When he came across this young man sawing on a fiddle and playing it hot, and the devil jumped up on a hickory stump and said, "Boy, let me tell you what. I guess you didn't know it, but I'm a fiddle player too. And if you'd care to take a dare, I'll make a bet with you. Now you play pretty good fiddle, boy, but give the devil his due. I bet a fiddle of gold against your soul, 'cause I think I'm better than you."

0: Bog Country is W267CO Sparta and WBOG Toma.
1: A Senate committee has voted to hold Dr. Anthony Fauci in contempt of Congress. The vote by the Senate Homeland Security and Governmental Affairs Committee comes after the former White House health advisor invoked the Fifth Amendment more than 100 times in a hearing last week about the COVID-19 pandemic. The Department of Justice can now move to consider charging Fauci with a crime. Fauci refused to answer questions, saying he thinks committee chair and Republican Senator Rand Paul wants to see him behind bars and is obsessed with him. Paul accuses Fauci of covering up COVID's origins and of unnecessarily closing schools. A man suspected of starting the Old Trails fire in Spokane, Washington, is scheduled to be arraigned in court today. Some containment has finally been made in battling the wildfires. Fire Public Information Officer Daniel Ramey provides more insight on the latest.
2: So you have a mixture of things right now. In the fire, we have patrolling units that are in Type 1 engines. These are our structural engines. They're patrolling. They're ready for anything to pop off.
1: Officials say they've reached between 5 and 13% containment on the three fires and were making steady progress aided by cooler weather. The fires have led to over 60,000 people evacuating their homes over the last few days. They've burned thousands of acres, destroyed hundreds of structures as well. Some are starting to return to the remains of their homes, with many saying they plan to rebuild. Iran says the U.S. is ready to return to commitments. However, it's still denying that talks have been taking place. The country's deputy foreign minister made the comments yesterday without much explanation, possibly referring to the interim agreement reached in June before a ceasefire fell apart. Millions across the Northeast and Ohio Valley are under the risk of flash flooding today. Cleveland, Buffalo, New York City, Pittsburgh, and Washington, D.C. all could be hit. The Fox Forecast Center says rainfall totals of up to an inch could be seen through the weekend. A level 1 out of 4 risk of flash flooding has been called for. I'm Chris Caraccio.
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5: Plenty of sunshine through midday, temperatures topping out near 81. Skies stay mostly clear overnight, lows settling into the low 60s. Tomorrow, thunderstorms develop as temperatures hold in the low 80s, southwest winds around 10 miles per hour. Tomorrow night, a few storms can't be ruled out, lows near 60, winds shifting west at 10. Saturday brings back the bright sunshine, temperatures hovering in the low 80s. Then Sunday, watch for a stray thunderstorm, highs near 84.

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3: Plenty of sunshine through midday, temperatures topping out near 81. Skies stay mostly clear overnight, lows settling into the low 60s. Tomorrow, thunderstorms develop as temperatures hold in the low 80s, southwest winds around 10 miles per hour. Tomorrow night, a few storms can't be ruled out, lows near 60, winds shifting west at 10. Saturday brings back the bright sunshine, temperatures hovering in the low 80s. Then Sunday, watch for a stray thunderstorm, highs near 84.

Log Country 101.3 with Dwight Yoakam's Honky Tonk Man. Mike Olson with you on this Thursday afternoon. Lots of great tunes coming up for you. And, of course, we've got news, weather, sports, all that is going to be happening. And, of course, we got things happening around the listening area. Also, we're giving away Alabama tickets to go to the La Crosse Center on Thursday, September 10th. It's going to be live in concert. And if you'd like a chance at winning a pair of those, go to our website, bogcountry.com, and you'll see where Alabama pops right up there. You also see click below to enter. That means click anywhere on that poster. That takes you to our entry sheet. You fill that out. You hit send entry. And we're going to be drawing our winners this Thursday. Could it be you? Well, it could be. If you enter, get busy. Okay, now let's get you back into music here with the Statler Brothers, David Lee Murphy, Alan Jackson, Ronnie Millsap, Martina McBride, and Lone Star on Bog Country 101.3.

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2: Plenty of sunshine this afternoon with a high of 82. Tonight's skies stay mostly clear as lows settle near 57. Tomorrow brings partly cloudy conditions and a high in the mid-80s with southwest winds around 10. Clouds thin out a bit tomorrow night with lows again in the upper 50s and west winds near 10. Then Saturday looks mainly sunny with a high in the low 80s and overnight lows dropping into the low 60s.

Shania Twain on Bog Country 101.3. I have Keith Anderson and Tom T. Hall. They are going to take you up to the top of the hour. We'll get you up to speed with world news, our area weather. Then I have Randy Travis and Garth Brooks lined up on Bog Country 101.3.

How old do you think I am? He said. I said, well, I didn't know. He said, I turned 65 about 11 months ago.

watermelon wine. Rediscover the stars and songs that defined country music through the 80s, 90s, and early 2000s on Bog Country 101.3.

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1: Kentucky Senator Mitch McConnell has been discharged from the rehab center where he had been recovering after a fall in June. In a statement released by his office today, he said, "Elaine and I are grateful for the many well wishes and support from friends, colleagues, and Kentuckians, and for the attentive care I received from excellent doctors, nurses, therapists, and hospital staff." He added that he will continue to engage with his staff and colleagues on important Senate business while recovering from home. A man suspected of starting the Old Trails fire in the Spokane, Washington area is due in court for arraignment later today. Firefighters have reached between 5 and 13% containment on the three wildfires, aided by cooler weather. The blazes forced more than 60,000 people to evacuate, burned thousands of acres, and destroyed hundreds of structures. A Senate committee has voted to hold Dr. Anthony Fauci in contempt of Congress. Kentucky Republican Rand Paul said what Fauci is being charged with now has nothing to do with what's covered under the pardon.
2: Well, there's going to be a legal question for judges, and there is some precedent going back to the Supreme Court saying that if you've been granted immunity, that you have to agree to testify. You can't get a pardon and then plead the Fifth, that they're inconsistent with each other.
1: The vote by the Senate Homeland Security and Governmental Affairs Committee comes after the former White House health advisor invoked the Fifth Amendment more than 100 times in a hearing last week about the COVID-19 pandemic. The Department of Justice can now move to consider charging Fauci with a crime. Fauci refused to answer questions, saying he believes Paul wants to see him behind bars and is obsessed with him. Paul accuses Fauci of covering up COVID's origins and of unnecessarily closing schools. Primary elections are taking place today in Tennessee. The top race is the Republican primary for governor, where Senator Marsha Blackburn, Congressman John Rose, and State Representative Monty Fritz are competing to replace term-limited Governor Bill Lee. Voters are also deciding U.S. House races and the Democratic Senate primary to challenge Republican Senator Bill Hagerty. I'm Chris Caraggio.
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4: Plenty of sunshine this afternoon with a high of 82. Tonight's skies stay mostly clear as lows settle near 57.

0: Tomorrow brings partly cloudy conditions and a high in the mid-80s with southwest winds around 10. Clouds thin out a bit tomorrow night with lows again in the upper 50s and west winds near 10. Then Saturday looks mainly sunny with a high in the low 80s and overnight lows dropping into the low 60s.
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Dog Country 101.3, Randy Travis is Deeper Than the Hollow. Latest TikTok trend in country music? It's leaving the real fans confused. Brides are showing off their wedding rings and happy marriages to the tune of Randy's On the Other Hand. Yeah, it's a kind of an awkward choice because, I mean, the song is about the temptation of a married man to cheat. Yeah, people are likely to take the chorus of that song at face value and probably have never even listened to the entire song. Yeah, so there you go, brides. Listen to the music first. That's what we're going to do right now. Listen to the music of Willie Nelson, Faith Hill, Joe Nichols, Tracy Lawrence, Easton Corbin, and Pam Tillis on Bog Country 101.3.

0: Hog Country 101.3, Willie Nelson. Got an information break coming up for you, and that'll put you just moments away from Jason Aldean, George Strait, Alabama, Mary Chapin Carpenter, Brooks and Dunn, and Gary Allen. Oh, did I mention Alabama? Did I mention that we're giving away pairs of tickets to go see Alabama at the La Crosse Center Thursday, September 10th? Well, I'm telling you now, wasn't that a Herman's Hermit song? No, go to our website, bogcountry.com, and you'll see the Alabama poster pop up, and you'll also see where it says click below to enter. Click on the poster, fill out the entry sheet, and then get your good luck charms working for you. Yeah, when you get that lucky coin, man, rub the face right off of it. Rub the hair off the rabbit's foot. Don't do anything with your charm bracelet. Just hang on to it for a minute. Maybe that'll get you. All right, the music's ready. Let's get this information break started. And good luck on winning a pair of those tickets on Bog Country 101.3.
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2: 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The Creekside Summer Concert Series continues in Sparta tomorrow night, supported by the Shovelman. Food and refreshments begin at 5, the music from 6 until 8. Tomorrow night, it's Shock Pocket. And coming up Saturday, August 15th, starting at 10 a.m., be a part of Waniwok history. They'll be moving the historic Hoover Hobo Hotel. The Waniwok Lions, looking for a crew of 50 to 60 people to walk the structure to its new location along the 400 bike trail.
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2: Plenty of sunshine this afternoon with a high of 82. Tonight's skies stay mostly clear as lows settle near 57. Tomorrow brings partly cloudy conditions and a high in the mid-80s with southwest winds around 10. Clouds thin out a bit tomorrow night with lows again in the upper 50s and west winds near 10. Then Saturday looks mainly sunny with a high in the low 80s and overnight lows dropping into the low 60s.

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Bon Jovi with Jennifer Nettles and the Oak Ridge Boys are going to take you up to world news, our area weather, and then we're going to get you right back into music with George Jones and Garth Brooks on Bog Country 101.3.

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1: The man arrested for allegedly starting one of the major wildfires devastating Spokane, Washington, will be arraigned today. Officials report some of the containment lines around the wildfires are all at 13%. The blazes have burned thousands of acres, destroyed hundreds of homes, and led to over 60,000 people evacuating. Mitch McConnell has been discharged from the rehab center where he had been recovering after a fall in June. In a statement released today, the Kentucky senator thanked his friends, family, and hospital staff and added that he'll be working on Senate business from home. Kentucky Governor Andy Beshear previously called for McConnell to disclose details about his health status or resign from office. Dr. Anthony Fauci faces possible prosecution after Republican senators voted to hold him in contempt of Congress. The vote by the Senate Homeland Security and Governmental Affairs Committee comes after the former White House health advisor invoked the Fifth Amendment more than 100 times in a hearing last week about the COVID-19 pandemic. The Department of Justice can now move to consider charging Fauci with a crime. Both of Ohio's U.S. senators are calling for an embattled congressman to resign. Tom Moore explains.
2: Ohio Senator John Husted said Thursday on X that Representative Max Miller of the Cleveland area should resign from Congress, saying the allegations of domestic violence of which Miller is accused of committing regarding his ex-wife and their daughter should be dealt with in private, not in the House Ethics Committee, not in a re-election campaign. Husted is joining Ohio's other senator, Bernie Moreno, in calling for Miller to resign. Moreno is Miller's former father-in-law.
1: The attorney for the family of Nolan Wells says a complaint filed against Wells' mother was an attempt to silence the grieving mother. Civil rights attorney Ben Crump says the now-closed anonymous complaint with the Mississippi Board of Nursing against Christine Wells was meant to intimidate her while she continues seeking answers about her son's death. The 18-year-old disappeared from Mississippi's Horn Island during a party on July 4th. His body was found 2 days later. I'm Chris Caraggio.
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1: Plenty of sunshine this afternoon with a high of 82. Tonight's skies stay mostly clear as lows settle near 57. Tomorrow brings partly cloudy conditions and a high in the mid-80s with southwest winds around 10. Clouds thin out a bit tomorrow night with lows again in the upper 50s and west winds near 10. Then Saturday looks mainly sunny with a high in the low 80s and overnight lows dropping into the low 60s.

Bog Country 101.3 with George Jones. Oh, yeah, I've got another set all ready to go here. But first, I want to make sure that we get you entered for a chance to win Alabama tickets. Yes, going to be at the La Crosse Center Thursday, September 10th. So we're going to draw this weekend. So you got time there to plan your strategy. All right. Yeah. Oh, I got to call in sick that next day. It's bogcountry.com is the website, and you'll see Alabama live in concert. And you'll also see click below to enter. Just click anywhere on that poster. That'll bring you right to our entry sheet. You fill that out. You hit send your entry in. And hopefully we'll be giving you a jingle this weekend. All right. Good luck from all of us here at Bog Country. Now, Willie Nelson, Billy Dean, Toby Keith, Steve Earle. Oh, I thought I put in right here. Kenny Chesney and Tanya Tucker on Bog Country 101.3.

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0: Log Country 101.3, Willie Nelson. An information break coming up for you next, and just around the corner is Taylor Swift, George Strait, the Zach Brown Band, Brooks and Dunn, Travis Tritt, and Sarah Evans. She'll be leading things off right after the weather on Bog Country 101.3.
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9: Tonight looks mostly clear, with lows near 57. Tomorrow we'll see a mix of clouds and sun, highs climbing into the mid-80s, with southwest winds around 10. Tomorrow night stays partly cloudy, similar lows in the upper 50s, winds shifting out of the west at 10. Then on Saturday, expect mainly sunny skies and highs in the low 80s. Sunday brings a few more clouds, with highs near 85.

0: with Taylor Swift. I have Tracy Lawrence and Don Williams ready to go. They will take you to the top of the hour. We'll get you news and weather, and of course, we've got more great music right after that. It's always 24/7 on Bog Country 101.3. Mike Olson back with you again 3 o'clock tomorrow afternoon. Enjoy your evening, everyone.
1: Black cigarette, start this day like all the rest. First thing every morning that I do is start missing you.

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1: President Trump has signed new executive orders, one restricting birthright citizenship in the U.S., the other banning what he calls birth tourism. Speaking from the Oval Office on Thursday, Trump said the 14th Amendment was meant to apply to the children of slaves, a notion long outdated.
2: Wealthy people are building businesses around birthright citizenship. That's not the way it was supposed to work. It's a disgrace. They're buying their way in, and we're not going to let it happen.
1: The order restricts birthright citizenship involving children of foreign diplomatic staff, children of people classified as alien enemies, and children born in U.S. territories. The other order bans citizenship to children born of mothers who entered the U.S. for the sole purpose of having a child here.
2: We had a very unfortunate decision in the Supreme Court concerning birthright. It was close, but a very, very unfortunate decision. So we're making adjustments because it's very unfair.
1: It's likely both orders will be challenged after the Supreme Court had struck down Trump's attempt to end automatic birthright citizenship to children of non-citizens. The Spokane, Washington man accused of starting one of the three fires that's destroyed at least 700 structures and caused thousands of evacuations in the region planned the alleged arson 2 weeks in advance. Court documents show Aaron Farinacci, who's being arraigned today on the charges, told detectives he'd researched high wind and low humidity. Police say he put a time delay device near a fence to start the Old Trails fire, and they say he admitted to starting at least 25 other fires near his apartment complex. Republicans in the Senate have voted to hold Dr. Anthony Fauci in contempt of Congress. It was a vote by the Republican members of the Senate Homeland Security Committee after the former White House health advisor invoked the Fifth Amendment more than 100 times in a hearing last week, ostensibly about the COVID-19 pandemic. The Department of Justice could now move to consider charging Fauci with a crime. I'm Scott Carr.
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1: Tonight looks mostly clear, with lows near 57. Tomorrow, we'll see a mix of clouds and sun. Highs climbing into the mid-80s, with southwest winds around 10. Tomorrow night stays partly cloudy. Similar lows in the upper 50s, winds shifting out of the west at 10. Then on Saturday, expect mainly sunny skies and highs in the low 80s. Sunday brings a few more clouds, with highs near 85.
2: 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And ladies, for you, experts say call or text your best friend today and tell her thank you. A new study from the University of Illinois has found a woman's friends in particular play a major role in her health. The experts found that staying close with friends into midlife will help lower the amount of stress-related hormones women have. And since chronic stress is a precursor to all kinds of disease, as you know from listening to our show, having close friends will absolutely reduce that risk. Call or text your best friend and just say thank you.
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4: So if you're walking for exercise, you may want to ditch your romantic partner and go solo, because couples who walk together for exercise, turns out they don't get the health boost they're hoping for. Purdue University found that both partners slow down compared to when they're walking alone, especially if they hold hands. They looked at romantic couples ranging in age from 25 to 80, and to their surprise, a large number of couples, even if they've been together for years, held hands while they walked. And the researchers say, quote, it's hard to maintain speed with linkage. It turned out people walked fastest when they walked alone and slowest when holding hands with a significant other. 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But if you want exercise, the experts say you're better off going for a walk alone. 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
7: Tonight looks mostly clear, with lows near 57. Tomorrow we'll see a mix of clouds and sun, highs climbing into the mid-80s, with southwest winds around 10. Tomorrow night stays partly cloudy, similar lows in the upper 50s, winds shifting out of the west at 10. Then on Saturday, expect mainly sunny skies and highs in the low 80s. Sunday brings a few more clouds, with highs near 85.
4: How many times has this happened to you? And it just happened to me. You cannot remember if you locked the door or turned off the stove before you left the house. There is a psychological reason for this. Yes, now we have an excuse. According to the University of Illinois, when we intend to do something, our brain creates a false memory of completing the task. And we're even more likely to misremember when our physical movements mirror the steps we'd actually take to do the task. Did you get all that? It makes sense, right? So, if you're on your phone and you intend to text somebody back, the similar action of posting on social media, that could trick your brain into believing you answered the message already. Or the physical act of closing the door behind you could trigger the idea that you locked the house, too. What's the fix? The experts say, make a checklist so you'll know you've done what you intended to do.
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4: Coming up, do you have 7 minutes to spare? Because according to productivity expert John Brandon, 7 minutes is all you need to get more done and seriously upgrade your life. I'll share Brandon's minute-by-minute breakdown next.

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